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Live Like It's the 80s, a nostalgic country pop single by powerhouse singer-songwriter Rhiannon Page, focusing on living in the moment, free from the consumption of social media. Amen to that. Welcome to the show, Mark Deargard, News Through an Hour, containing a selection of the latest hits from our homegrown artists. New tunes from Ren Jackson, Samira Manners and Weston Loney. More from the one-woman entertainer Holly Rogers, and two pre-releases, one of which is coming up right now. Jack Browning says, I've been making bets with all the folks turning out to shows that this might be the first country song about podcasts, personal tremors and marital aids. But I'm not an authority on that.

Battery Reset, excellent as always from Jack Browning. That one's out this Friday, so do help out and give it a cheeky pre-save. Glasgow-based Riley is an emerging independent country singer-songwriter known for emotionally raw storytelling-driven music, inspired by Taylor Swift and Nashville. She is noted for merging Scottish roots with country pop, and it sounds very interesting. Let's have a listen. This is Long Run.

Great stuff from Riley there. That was Long Run. Let's move down to Suffolk now, and Amy Allard captivates listeners with her heart on her sleeve, poetic lyrics and ethereal vocals. For her latest Love Me Like That, she says, when you listen, I hope it feels like stepping into your own little fairy tale. It's about love, loss, and the what could have beens.

Love Me Like That, the latest from Amy Allard. Hannah Scott says, I wrote this song in early 2022 about my experiences of renting in London over a 15-year period. The song captures the final 2 weeks I spent in a studio flat in Ealing without working lights. Just one example of the challenges I faced despite spending well into six figures on rent.

was Hannah Scott, Sitting in the Dark. I've got another pre-release for you now, and also from another artist going places, Ryan Evans. The head honcho talks of every town or state having its favourite top dog cowboy. So the question is, who's yours?

John Evans, the head honcho. Ren Jackson continues to impress early on in her musical career. Her new tune, Wanted Man, was inspired by a situation where a man was seeing multiple women and how he is a criminal of the heart.

Gifted Man, Ren Jackson. Lauren Housley and the Northern Cowboys have been racking up UK Americana awards for a long while now, and this is not by mistake. Take a listen to their brand new song, Built to Last. It's about the unwavering strength of love in the face of life's storms and the people who have been there for you when times get rough.

Lauren Housley and the Northern Cowboys, Built to Last. You're listening to the British Country Music Show with Mark Dare, about halfway through already. And up next, we have Welsh singer-songwriter Hannah Grace. She writes songs to escape into, and she wants you to escape with her. Uniquely blending the sounds of folk, pop, jazz, and soul, with a voice that can seemingly sing anything.

were from Hannah Grace, Dying to Dive In. International award-winning singer-songwriter Hayley Mackay and multi-instrumentalist David Neil Crabtree combine as North Riding. Here we find them exploring a breakdown of a relationship, delivering its message through soaring vocals and a dynamic arrangement.

You gave up on us, North Riding. Samira Manners is an artist I caught recently supporting one of my favourite Irish singer-songwriters, Etain. She's of Swedish stock, but is now firmly ensconced in London. Surprisingly, It Don't features a gentle and calming piano arrangement and the emotional, stirring vocals of Samira, which I think you might like.

0: it don't. Should catch the breath of me, but I'm still coming up for air. And for the death of me, I can't understand why nothing good happens to me anymore.
1: Samira Manners, Surprisingly It Don't. Western Lonely is an indie rock artist from Armagh, Northern Ireland, making waves with his raw energy and anthemic sound. He performs with his group of close-knit friends who are known for their Wild and the Night shows.

Wandering Man, Western Lonely, and he was joined there by Hera Lind. The rural lonely arrive with a clear sense of identity, a self-built, self-shaped band that wears its influences openly while carving out a distinctly Scottish take on modern country that reflects its DIY roots and Ryan Kane's one-man band operation.

from the Rural Lonely, Life is a Rodeo. Holly Rogers releases her fourth single, Bad Woman, taken from her forthcoming album, Everything's Fine, due for release on the 5th of June. The new single is about that relatable feeling of being pulled towards something you know isn't good for you, but you go there anyway. It's a bit darker than some of the other tracks on the album, but retains a playful edge.

Bad Woman, superb from Holly Rogers, and the new album is looking absolutely fine. Sunset Drive is a new Christian singer-songwriter single released by Luke Wyatt. The track, which has been featured as a BBC Introducing Track of the Week, focuses on the emotional experience of losing oneself while chasing a dream.

0: recognize me.
1: Sunset Drive, Luke White. And that, my friends, is where I'll have to leave it for today. Hope you've enjoyed, and thanks so much for tuning in to the British Country Music Show. I've been Mark Deer, and I'll be back next week with more of the same, but different. Just one more for this episode, and Gracefully is a song that stands as a living document of our journey as a band. So say Willow and Mary Bragg of Outpost Drive. It's evolved alongside us, shifting through countless iterations as we searched for the perfect moment to release it. And that moment is now. This is Gracefully, Outpost Drive. Enjoy and take care.

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That was What I Know Now from Wes McClellan, now available on iTunes, all download sites and streaming services.

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26 years ago, Alan Jackson's Greatest Hits Collection album was certified quadruple platinum. This album is literally the one-stop shop for anything AJ. The CD will make you want to tear your jeans, grow a mustache, and learn to play guitar. Yep.

Did you see where Toby Keith and Luke Combs teamed up to record Ships That Don't Come In by Joe Diffie? Hardy dropped the Joe Diffie theme album last week. Can you say future number one? Man, I love this project so much. We miss you, Joe. Luke Combs teamed up to record Ships That Don't Come In by Joe Diffie. Hardy dropped

Back in 1997, Reba McEntire's How Was I to Know took the top spot on the Billboard Country Singles Chart. Here's one of our favorite redheads with a 90s country classic.

In today's edition of Laws to Laugh By, in the state of Maine, it is illegal to step out of a plane while it is in the air in mid-flight. I was thinking, ain't nobody going to break this law and live to tell about it. I'm just saying.

0: Well, Keith Urban has upped his game at The Voice. He's not just an advisor to the coaches. He's now a mega mentor.
1: Just getting good advice and honest advice was something I really loved and needed. So it was a no-brainer when I got asked to do. The first one I got asked to do was be a coach on The Voice in Australia on their first season. And I did it. I loved it. And then I did quite a few seasons of American Idol as a judge on American Idol and loved it. So when The Voice here in the States asked me to come and be a mentor, and now a mega mentor, whatever that means, I feel like a transformer. I jumped at the opportunity because the mentoring part I particularly love. I love that the most. I love being able to try and help an artist navigate some things they got to work on and try and, you know, be constructive and helpful, but also just do it in a supportive way. Nobody wants to get humiliated in front of people, but you do need honest advice as well. So I love that opportunity.
0: You know, even if you don't know a lot about Lacey J. Dalton's music, there's a good chance you know her song 16th Avenue, right? Well, she just released a new album called Listen to the Wind. It's a collection of songs from throughout her career, including 16th Avenue. Tricia Yearwood will be honored with the very first June Carter Cash Humanitarian Award. This will happen during the CMT Music Awards coming up on April the 7th this year there in Austin, Texas. I'm Shannon McCombs with CDX Country News.
2: Great music. Just for you.

I'm feeling a little redhead theme coming this week. 25 years ago, Joni Mancini's album I'm All Right was certified double platinum. The title cut was written by a country artist by the name of Phil Vassar. Pretty sure you know who that guy is, right? Here's Joni Mancini on 90s Country Flashback.

Back in 1998, Travis Tritt's 10 Feet Tall and Bulletproof was certified double platinum. I think it's time to pop the top off some vintage Travis Tritt.

On March 29th, 1960, Tootsie's Orchid Lounge opened on Broadway in downtown Nashville. Did you know that Willie Nelson used to live upstairs? He'd sit and play songs with Hank Cochran, Harlan Howard, Mel Tillis, and Roger Miller. Willie also wrote Hello Walls in that apartment. And of course, the biggest memory is when he pitched Crazy to Patsy Cline's husband in the front booth. So much history at Tootsie's. Whew. Here's someone else who wasn't a stranger to the stage. Here's Terry Clark on 90s Country Flashback.

We've been on such a roll this week with Redheads, and in the honor of March Madness, I just had to shoot a three. Yeah, baby. Until next time, I'm Big Daddy, and thank you for listening to 90s Country Flashback. Here's Wynonna to take us out. We gone!

0: has been a Catman Did production. Catman Did production.
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10: Here's a beautiful old song. 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
1: And welcome, everybody, to the beautiful historic Scottish Rite Concert Hall here in our hometown of Lexington, Kentucky, a beautiful concert hall. We're so glad that everybody could join us. We're broadcasting all over the world, from Australia to Ireland, New Zealand to New York, Yuma, Arizona to the Yukon and across Canada. We're celebrating this wonderful, amazing world of grassroots music. Artists come from everywhere to be on our stage. You don't have to be famous to be on Wood Songs. You just have to be very, very good. Bill Monroe, years ago, said that bluegrass, nobody has made more friends than being in bluegrass music than any other form of music. And that's going to be true, as you find, in this show tonight. This is a group of super pickers, bona fide power pickers in the world of bluegrass. They've come together as friends. They've got a beautiful album called The Hills of Carter Family, but they are Carter County, I should say, and they are reintroducing the power and spirit of true traditional bluegrass music. They're going to kick things off with a song called Big Spike Hammer. Please welcome Southern Legacy to the Wood Songs, Old Time Radio Hour.

0: Name of the song is Big Spike Hammer. It is Southern Legacy. We've got Josh Williams playing a monster guitar on that particular song. Mike Anglin playing bass. Steve Thomas on fiddle. We've got the amazing Ron Block on banjo. We're going to get to him here shortly. But let's say hello to our friend Don Rigsby playing mandolin and vocalist.
1: Hey, Michael.
0: So we've known each other for quite a while, and
1: you
0: have been very powerful and passionate in the world of bluegrass. It's a joy and a struggle at the same time, isn't it?
1: It is.
0: Explain to the audience the world that you're in.
1: Well, bluegrass.

0: Bluegrass music is from the mind of Bill Monroe, and started back in the 1930s, and it's always been kind of like the little brother of country music. But for the longest time, bluegrass and country were the same thing. They just considered it hillbilly music, and then people started putting labels and doing separation and things, and rock and roll came along and about killed everybody. So,
1: well, you've been at it for a while. You've worked with the great Ralph Stanley, J.D. Crowe. Let's all give our props to J.D. Crowe. You've worked with him, Lonesome River Band. You've worked and you've written songs for so many. I mean, and you are a good East Kentucky Appalachian boy.
0: I am.
1: So, the formation of Southern Legacy. There's a reason for the name Southern Legacy.
0: Yes.
1: And this is a band that you started with Josh Williams, mm-hmm. at first.
0: Yeah.
1: Of course, and then it's assembled into this amazing group that you have now. But explain the name.
0: Well, all of us collectively probably have 200 years of experience. No kidding. In bluegrass
1: music. You don't
0: look
1: a day over 30.
0: You haven't seen me in the morning. But
1: don't know that I want to.
0: No, I don't know. I don't know that I want you to. But we have all been in a lot of different bands. Like Steve played for Bobby and Sonny, the Osborne Brothers, and Jim and Jesse, and the Whites, and lots of great bluegrass heritage talent. Mm-hmm. You go down here, and you got Mike. He's played with David Parmley and Continental Divide, and John Cosby, which is a Central Kentucky's staple.
2: Yeah.
0: And Josh has been studying this stuff since he was this tall. I used to know him when he was shorter than me.
1: And he's an amazing musician. We're gonna talk to him next. Let's get into the next song. This is a tune. Speaking of Josh, this is a song that's on one of his albums. It's called a Mordecai. It is Southern Legacy right here on the Wood Songs Old Time Radio Hour.

0: song's called Mordecai. It's on one of Josh Williams' albums. And Josh, it's nice to have you here. Thanks for being part of it. Southern Legacy. You and Don talked about forming this band for quite a while before it actually came together.
1: We did. We spoke about it for probably at least a good 10 or 12 years before it actually came to fruition. So, yeah.
0: So that's not something that happens right away in any world of music. I mean, putting a band together is not exactly an easy thing to do.
1: That's correct. And even in the time when we were talking about it, we were both still very busy in our respective careers. You know, I was still at that time working with Rhonda Vincent, of course. And so I was a ways from being able to do something like that. But it was always, you know, he was my first real record producer on my solo career. So, yeah, he produced two of my first solo records.
0: Don, didn't J.D. Crow also produce one
1: of
0: your
1: records? My most recent one that I have out was produced by J.D., yeah.
0: Again, there's that community of friends that are working together. Brag on you a little bit. You're a three-time IBMA Guitar Player of the Year. So, I mean, 17-time Spigma winner. I mean, you've really accomplished it, but you got to achieve all of this through trial.
1: Oh, absolutely.
0: It's through trial. And you and I talked about this beforehand, so you're okay talking about it.
1: You
0: got really sick for a while. You went all the way down to like 130, 140 pounds. You're a tall fella.
1: Yeah.
0: And it had to do with drugs.
1: Yes. Yes.
0: And so how did you overcome that?
1: Well, for the longest time, it was really just a game of denial. You know, there's not really anything wrong with me. I'm going to prove to everybody else that, you know, that it's not me, it's them or whatever. And then over time, you know, you kind of basically get handed reality whether you want it to, you know, want to get it or not.
0: Sure.
1: And for me, I knew that I was dying, and my family was already, you know, trying to get me to stop and all this stuff. Which, you know, and I'm not ashamed to talk about this part of it, because I actually was with Rhonda Vincent when all of this disease really took hold of me. And I did lose that job for a number of years. Mm-hmm. But once I got clean and sober and stuff, I was given the opportunity to right that wrong. And Rhonda gave me another 8 years in her band. But
0: God bless Rhonda Vincent.
1: Yes, God bless Rhonda Vincent.
0: Forgiveness is a wonderful healing thing, isn't it?
1: It really is.
0: People forgive each other.
1: Yeah, and for me, it was forgiving myself for all of those things.
0: Was being a dad part of that process?
1: It wasn't at first, but here's the crazy part, and this is why I always tell people that God wasn't done with me. You know, I thought that God was done with me, and my dad, on the day that I decided to check myself into a treatment center, my dad told me he was proud of me, and I couldn't understand that because I felt like I was at my lowest. And he said, I asked him why, and he said, because this is a great move that you're doing. I don't know that I would be man enough to ask for help, and I'm proud of the man that you've become. And with doing that, I was there for about 10 days. And while I was there, and I had finally gotten myself where I was kind of feeling okay, you know, being sober, and because a number of days I was still pretty sick, you know, with the withdrawals and whatnot. But I was there about 10 to 12 days, and that's when my wife at the time called me and informed me that she was pregnant. We had no idea that we were, you know, about to become parents, and we found out she was pregnant with my first son. And I remember telling all the people there at the treatment center, you know, how excited I was, and they were all like, okay, you know, it was an exciting thing. And I realized in that moment that my life wasn't ending like I thought that it was, but it was truly just beginning.
0: Well, we're proud of you for that, Josh, and we're so glad that you're healthy.
1: Thank you.
0: And you're with a group of friends of yours right now playing amazing bluegrass. You've got an album out called The Hills of Carter County. We're going to talk about that album soon. But this is a tune called Bill from Isonville. It is Southern Legacy on the Wood Songs Old Time Radio Hour.

0: Great song, great band. Bill from Ice Involved is the name of the song. We've got Southern Legacy on for the entire hour. Now, that song kicked off with the fiddle player, so let's say hi to the fiddle player, Steve Thomas.
1: Hey, Michael.
0: You, quite an accomplished. You've worked with everyone from the Whites to Kenny Chesney and all these albums that you've worked on.
1: Yeah.
0: I know, yeah, well, a little bit. So you, I'm going to brag on you a little bit. You are the best mandolin player at the Virginia State Championship when you were just a young little tyke there. You Grand American Fiddle Championship. You won Best Fiddler in Galax, and you're the best fiddler at the World's Fair in Knoxville. I mean, that's a lot of stuff.
2: That goes back to the days before I got jobs, yeah. I haven't heard of those.
0: Delightfully
2: things.
0: Unemployed, but very accomplished nonetheless, right?
2: Thank you so much.
0: There's a reason Folk Rhymes was broke, and so there you go. How old were you when you started the fiddle?
2: Probably about 13,
0: so you're just a young tyke. Okay,
2: yeah.
0: Well, after we get through our mid-break, we're going to be introduced to a young fiddler that is sort of following in your amazing footsteps. But you're part of Southern Legacy. I mean, how did you get invited into the group? Did they beg you? Did they plead? Did they get on their knees and
2: they
0: offer you all kinds?
2: They asked me if I had any inkling or desire to be independently wealthy. And I said no, and they said, you're hired.
0: That's right. You can make tens and tens of dollars playing bluegrass,
2: actually,
0: right?
2: I don't know how much I was on their radar. We've all known each other for years. Josh and I did a record on a guitar player 25 years ago, and I met Ron back when I played with the Lost and Found, and you were with the Weary Hearts. That was 85, I think. So we go back a long way, and in the early days, I played with Del McCurry. I started a band called the Lonesome River Band.
0: Mm-hmm. Oh, well,
2: but before they made any money, I quit, you know. And anyway, getting up to the modern time, I played J.D. Crowe Festival 3 years ago now, I think it was. And Ron and I was the only fiddler who showed up from J.D. Crowe's band. I worked with him for 2 years. And so I was on stage with Ron all weekend. Don, I'm sorry. I've got a Ron and a Don in the band, and Don's got a brother named Ron, and I'm just going on and on. So there you go. But sorry, Don. But anyway, he called me shortly after that, and they'd had guys like Aubrey Haney and just great session players play with them. And those guys could come and do some and then not do others. And they were looking for somebody that was interested in being a regular member, and I said, well, who's playing in the band? And he said, well, Josh Williams and Mike England and Ron Block. And I said, okay.
0: You're in.
2: I'm in, yeah.
0: Well, let's go ahead and check out some of your fiddling here. We're going to do a good old traditional tune right now, and got about 2 minutes to do it, so let's plow through it. It's Sally Gooden on the Wood Songs, Old Time Radio.

0: amazing song, Sally Gooden. It is Southern Legacy on for the entire hour. You got Josh Williams, Ron Block, Mike Anglin, Steve Thomas playing that monster fiddle right there, and Don Rigsby. We're going to be back with more of Southern Legacy, and wait till you meet this week's Woodsongs kid. We will be back right after this.
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2: And there is legacy right there, the great Ralph Stanley, and we're so glad to hear his voice and keeping his spirit alive on our show. 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We're on the RFD television network. We're also in schools. If you're a teacher or a homeschool parent, go to the Wood Songs website, click on the classroom page. So many of these shows have lesson plans to introduce your kids to this wonderful world of the front porch music that we celebrate on Wood Songs. And that's why this time, every show, we invite a youngster from somewhere in America to come on the broadcast, and they perform one song in the presence of seasoned touring artists. And oh my gosh, Southern Legacy, you talk about 200 years of seasoned touring artists collectively. So we found ourselves a 15-year-old fiddle champion. Let's welcome Owen Hoops. Owen, how you doing, buddy?
3: I'm good. Thank you.
2: So Southern Legacy's album is called Hills of Carter County, and not too far from Carter County is yours. You're in Carroll County, Ohio, right?
3: Yeah.
2: And so a little town called Malvern, Ohio, that's where you're from. Mm-hmm. Are you a public school or homeschool?
3: I'm homeschooled.
2: You're homeschooled. That gives you time to practice, doesn't it? But we love our public school kids, and they everybody works so hard, and you have won several championships with your fiddle already, haven't you?
3: Yeah.
2: Now, how often do you practice?
3: I try to practice every day.
2: Every day. Now, why did you start the fiddle? Why not the guitar or the banjo? I'm sure you play other instruments besides the fiddle, but you're known for the fiddle. So why that?
3: Well, I just like the tone that the fiddle produced. And after learning about it, I was actually watching this show, Wood Songs, and I really like the tone of the fiddle, and we found this teacher who was teaching classical music, and I like the sounds of that. You know, it's one of the hardest forms of violin, and so I wanted to learn that. And after watching him teach another kid, I was like, yeah, this is what I want to do.
2: And now you're on a stage with someone as good as Steve Thomas, right? And that's pretty good for you. So now you are. You are going to perform a medley of different traditional tunes, and we were like, you would need a name for this thing, right? And you come up with Cherokee Sally's Red Cabbage Medley. This is what you're calling it. He's 15 years old. He's from Malvern, Ohio. He's this week's Wood Songs kid, Owen Hoops, on the Wood Songs Old Time Radio Hour.

0: That was really good. 15-year-old Owen Hoops from Malvern, Ohio, and we're going to introduce you to a hero of yours. And he's on tour right now all over the world with Alison Krauss and Union Station. He's won 14 Grammys. He's one of the major personalities in the world of roots music. So let's say hi to Ron Block and his banjo. Being a kid and around music, that's part of your background, your dad and his music store, right? That's sort of what kicked you off musically, wasn't it?
1: It did. I watched older guys sitting around playing all the time when I was growing up. It wasn't bluegrass. It was blues and rock and everything you can think of, jazz. But I heard bluegrass when I was about 12 years old and heard Lester Flatt on television, and Haskell McCormick was playing the banjo, And then I said, Dad, can I have a banjo? Dad, I want a banjo. Did you get me a banjo yet, Dad? Can I have a banjo?
0: And now here you are playing banjo with Alison Krauss in Union Station. For how many years now have you been with them?
1: Since 1991.
0: 1991, 14 Grammys later. That's a big deal. That's a big deal. And you're also doing other projects around the world, and you joined Southern Legacy because you're very interested in the raw traditional part of bluegrass music, aren't you?
1: Yeah, that's my fundamental basis in my banjo playing is you know, Flatt and Scruggs and Bill Monroe and J.D. Crowe and Jimmy Martin and the Stanley Brothers, all that stuff is in my DNA down there. Of course, then I put a new face on it.
0: Well, you're well known for that face, so it's a good face. Now, we are going to team you up with our Woodsongs kid. This is Owen Hoops' opportunity to play with a 14-time Grammy-winning banjo player and on a major band that's touring all over the world, and he's going to play with you, and you're not nervous at all, are you?
2: Oh, no, I'm really thankful.
0: The tune is called Fiddler's Dream. It's our Woodsongs kid, Owen Hoops, playing with the one and the only Ron Block on the Woodsongs Old Time Radio Hour.

There's a legacy opportunity. He's 15 years old. Owen Hoops on the fiddle, playing with 14-time Grammy winner Ron Block, all part of Southern Legacy. And speaking of Southern Legacy, they've got an amazing new album called The Hills of Carter County. This is the title cut from that brand new record. It is Southern Legacy on the Wood Songs, Old Time Radio Hour.

0: Beautiful song. Hills of Carter County is the title cut of their brand new album. If you want to make the music of Southern Legacy part of your home music collection, we encourage you to go to the Wood Songs website if you click on the archive page. This is show number 1,161. We'll tell you how you can make Hills of Carter County and the music of Southern Legacy part of your home music collection. And they've got, you know, like most bluegrass bands, the most important guy in the band is usually the best looking guy, and that would be Mike Anglin, the bass player.
1: Yeah, it's all about the hair.
2: Magic Mike Anglin.
0: Magic Mike Anglin. So how does one... You've performed on well over 50 bluegrass albums.
1: Mm-hmm, yep.
0: How does one survive that?
1: Just keep your head down. It's easier for me because I'm not quite as head above the crowd as the rest of these guys.
0: Well, the upright bass is what we were getting at. For those in radio, the upright bass is taller than you are.
1: Yeah. So, yeah, no doubt.
0: Now, part of your resume is you've performed with Bill Monroe. You've performed with all kinds of guys. Tony Rice, the Del McCurry Band.
1: Yeah.
0: Right? All
1: yeah.
0: This is part of your resume.
1: Yeah, I've been a lucky guy. I've got to play with a lot of my heroes and get to sing with some really great people over the years. You know, David Parmley and Ronnie Bowman and now Don Rigsby and Josh Williams and, you know, just... I've been a very fortunate guy who, to not be a singer, I get to play and sing with some of the greatest out there. They make me sound good.
0: Well, speaking of great singers, Don Rigsby is here, part of a Southern Legacy. He's got a song called Cold Ashes, and that's the song that you guys are going to play next. It is Southern Legacy on the Wood Songs, Old Time Radio Hour.

Name of the song is Cold Ashes. It is Southern Legacy, amazing bluegrass band filled with all these legacy, wonderful players. And we're at the end of our hour. And Ron Block, since we've got you here, I'm going to pull you forward. We didn't plan on this, but I want to set the stage for you, okay? You're here with your banjo. You're performing with Alison Krauss and Union Station, these huge arenas, literally all over the world. You got this amazing career. You're at your home. The sun is going down. You're sitting on your front porch, and you got your banjo. What do you play when you're sitting on the swing by yourself? Give me like 2 minutes of something.

0: That sounds like something that belongs on the next album, doesn't it? Ron Block playing the banjo. You've got Josh Williams, three-time Guitar Player of the Year with the IBMA. Bass player Mike Anglin. Steve Thomas, award-winning fiddle player. And the amazing Don Rigsby on mandolin. All together, they are Southern Legacy. And Don, where do you see the band heading now? You're fully formed, and it's hard to get record deals these days, but you guys got one.
1: Yeah, we did. We got blessed. Of course, Steve and I guess maybe, and Josh and Mike too, all have a history with Pinecastle Records, and so we were able to talk to them in real favorable terms.
0: It's nice that Tom Riggs started that label, and they've kept it going. And
1: the Colonel,
0: that's right, and so many good artists, and you guys are on it too. So once again, for the sake of the audience, if you want to make Hills of Carter County, sorry, I'm not talking too well right now. The Hills of Carter County is the name of their album. Southern Legacy is the band. Amazing musicians. Just go to the WoodSongs website, click on the archive page, and this is show number 1161. We will show you how you can make this wonderful album of traditional, hardcore, really good, solid bluegrass music part of your home music collection. We started the show off with a quote by Bill Monroe, and I think it's very appropriate. It's very timely. It's something that I think the whole world needs to remind itself of. But friendship and community, it is so powerful. It is so important. We say it on Wood Songs a lot. Love is the greatest transaction of the arts. Musicians don't necessarily start in music because of things like money and fame. They do it because they love playing. They love the instrument. They love the sound of it. They love the idea of it. That love is the power behind all of the arts. And when you go to a bluegrass festival or a folk festival, whatever it is, the best music is not necessarily on the main stages. It's in the campgrounds and it's in the parking lots. And that's where you're going to find people like Don Rigsby, and you're going to find folks like Ron Block. You're going to find folks like Steve Thomas and Josh Williams and Mike Amblin. They're going to be playing with regular folks around the campfire. Bill Monroe said it best. Bluegrass has made more friends than any other kind of music in the world. We believe that. My name is Michael Jonathan. I'm a folk singer. I am a song farmer, and we'll see you next week on the Woods Songs.
2: 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Michael's opening song was Shenandoah from the WoodSongs album. Our chief engineer is Jerome Galt. Our TV director is Maria Clarish. Technical assistants are Brian Clousing, Eric Anderson, Dan Field, and Gavin Clark. The WoodSongs crew member of the week is Kimber White, and our WoodSongs partners of the week are Arnold and Zelma Hack. 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For Michael Jonathan and the entire WoodSongs crew, this is Dorothy Edwards. We hope you'll join us again next week for the WoodSongs Old Time Radio Hour.

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1: Brian Clough's American Connection.

That's all done by opening up this edition of the American Connection Country Music Show. Nice to have the pleasure of you coming. All sorts on the programme today. Album of the Week comes from Ella Langley. We've got two dates as well for Palmer Lee and for Gareth and a couple of other people as well. We've also got a classic track from Kelsey Ballerini called If You Go Down, I'm Going To. I'm Brian Clough. How are you doing?

song. And that's what they call that, If These Walls Could Talk. The latest single from Mr. Larry Fleet, taken from his latest album, Another Year Older. As I say, latest single gaining all sorts of accolades at the present time, and a million streams as well. And he's in the country at the present time. He's playing Manchester Academy, May the 11th, and Trinity Centre, Bristol on the 12th. So pop along and see me.

much time to make your mind up, though, but there you go, Mr. Larry Fleet. Okay, now, you may remember, in the past, I played a couple of tracks from Mr. Dan Seals from an album that's coming our way in August, in fact, August the 28th. A lot of artists have got together as a special tribute, and he's brought out a posthumous album called Dan Seals and Friends, The Last Duets. Full album, as I say, released on the 28th of August. Other artists featured include the likes of Luke Bryan, Jamie Johnson, Sarah Evans, and a host of others, and a young lady who, at the age of 12, had a hit with a song called Paper Roses. I'm talking about Marie Osmond, and she joins him on this particular track called You Still Move Me.

I do. If I found you alone like this, would I remember what I've got at home, or forget it all with your kiss? Between you and me, I was hurting so. She picked me up off the ground. And I do love her. Oh, I want you to know that I'll never want to let her down.

Edwards & Gordon, who made Honky Tonk Angels from Ella Langley, who takes up our album of the week on today's show. Of course, originally heard for Kitty Wells in 1952. That's the modern version. Ella, of course, two more tracks to come on the programme today. She's the first female artist to have a song simultaneously on Billboard's Hot 100 and Country Airplay and the Hot Country Songs charts as well. And that particular song I'm referring to will be coming up later. Anyway, it comes from a brand new album called Dandelion, and it's an absolute cracker. 18 tracks in total, so great value for money as well as from a great artist.

That's T-Bay, T-E-B-A-Y. That's going to leave a memory. One of Nashville's most prominent writers, actually, and that's the release from a very steady stream of new music aimed at international audiences, follows on from his Always Be The One single that he released in January. Okay, if you join us for the first time today, a warm welcome to you. Hopefully you like our choice of music, or my choice of music for this week's show. Palmer Lee coming up, and they have some tour dates. They're coming into the UK, and I shall give you those tour dates after we take this one in from them. It's called Take My Name. Take my-

0: my name, it may be yours.
1: And apparently Palmolly are going to make their UK live debut as a headliner at the Country Calling Festival. I thought they had a few dates, I mean, there may be dates added, but anyway, it's at Highlands House in Chelmsford in Essex, August the 14th to the 16th the festival is held, and it's the only exclusive UK performance as far as I'm aware at the present time. Here's Beth Lucas and the latest single release.

0: That's Beth Lucas and a song called When I Deserve, representing Australian Country Music's two-time Talent Songwriter Association Award winner and 2025 New Songwriter of the Year as well. So make a note, we look forward to seeing and hearing more of Beth Lucas.
1: They say don't go on over to the mountain if you're looking for a wife. Cause Clifton Flowers has a pretty young daughter. He's mighty handy with a gun and a knife. Her tender lips are sweeter than honey. And over to the mountain protects her bear. The bears and the birds tell Clifton Flowers if a stranger should enter there. All of my dreams are on over to the mountain. I want his daughter for my wife. I'll take my chances and climb that mountain. Don't clip them flowers, he might take my life. Her tender lips are sweeter than honey. And over to the mountain protects her there. The bears and the birds tell Clifton Flowers if a stranger should wander there. I'm going up on over to the mountain. It's too lonesome down here below. It's just not right to hide his daughter from the one who loves her so. Her tender lips are sweeter than honey. And over the mountain protects her bear. The bears and the birds tell Clifton Flowers if a stranger should wander there. But I don't care about Clifton Flowers. I'm gonna climb up on his mountain. I'm gonna take the girl I love. I don't care about Clifton Flowers. I'm gonna climb up on that mountain and I'll get the one I love. I don't care about
0: an absolutely classic country song there from Claude King, Wolverton Mountain, of course, 1962, crossover pop hit, 9 weeks at number one. And would you believe that the guy that he was singing about, Clifton Flowers, was a real man? He actually died at the age of 102, so there you go. And when I was checking up on this, I came across another fact as well, which may relate to the song, that particular song was also recorded by Mr. Bing Crosby. How's about that? He must have loved country music as well.

0: It's absolutely cracking sometimes, isn't it? You can understand why it has the accolades that I mentioned before and how it went to number one as well. Choosing Texas from Ella Langley from our album of the week, as I say, first female ever to have songs simultaneously on the Billboard Hot 100 Country Airplay charts and the Hot Country Songs charts as well. So well done, Ella Langley. Irish entertainer Gareth, of course, has some dates in the UK, and I've got a list of those after we take this new release in from him called 1,000 Lifetimes.
1: Honey, I can hear the thunder inside your head. It's coming down, the rain clouds are rolling in. And I know that you wonder and you second guess if the damaged heart that left the scar inside of your chest is broken beyond repair. But I've never seen something so perfect.

world keeps on spinning and the seasons change. Yeah, everything in life is about to be rearranged. Sometimes when you're drowning in a hurricane and it's on the ground, you thought you found a drift away, it's hard to hang

That's Gareth embarking on his Uncut Tour dates, and I've got those dates for you. That's the title track of his album, anyway, called 1,000 Lifetimes. 15th of May, he's at the Great Escape in Brighton. 17th of May, the Arts Club, the Loft in Liverpool. The 18th of May, Rough Trade in Nottingham. 20th of May, Club Eiffel back in Cardiff. Forgive me if I've got the pronunciation wrong of that. 24th of May, Fortified Festival in Castlederg. 27th is at Royson in Galway. The 28th of May is at Glen Eagle Club in Killarney. And he appears also at the 30th of May at the High Chaparral Country Music Festival as well. So there you go, absolutely great singer, Gareth. It's Casey Musgraves, brand new release from Gareth.

0: tank. 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When he picked up a key pair and eyeballed, the wreck of the tombstone in red.
1: Everybody loves a nut. Old girl loves a zero. Brain
0: drain. 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Another Columbia fella told Queen Isabella, I don't think the world is flat. 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She said, you don't. I said, no, ma'am.

0: No mistake in that voice, of course. Mr. Johnny Cash and a song called Everybody Loves a Nut. Title track of his 23rd album came our way in 1966. Classed then as a novelty album full of humorous songs. And it was. It's a great little album. That's one of my particular favourites from it. Everybody Loves a Nut. If you're a John Party fan, stay tuned because I've got some two dates for John before we get to the top of the hour.
1: They're gonna wake you up too early. They're gonna lay back down too late. You'll find sleep between the worry. If the pay and bills can wait. It's what my old man told me when my little man was born. The days are long, oh, but the years are short. I've seen baseballs fly through windows, skateboards fly down halls. I've seen some climbing trees and fences and making mama climb the walls. I've seen me wishing time away, I don't wish that anymore. The days are long, the years are short. And the world turns fast, the clock turns slow. Some right nows feel like forever, but they stack up and they shake out. Like all the names and dates and measures scribbled here in pencil just inside this pantry door. The days are long, but the years are short.

have shown. Yeah. Oh, but the years have shown. That's a song called The Years Are Short from Rodney Atkins, taken from his brand new album called True South. Album of the Week.

Living Life Again from Ella Langley, the last track from our album of the week. The album is called Dandelion, an absolutely great album, 18 tracks on it as well. Okay, I mentioned John Pardy. Well, John, a few days' time, is coming to play his Honky Tonk Hollywood UK tour with special guest Randall King. May the 15th, he's at London Highways at the Royal Albert Hall. The 16th, he's at the Apollo at Manchester, that's the O2, of course. Tuesday, the 19th, he's at Newcastle at the City Hall. On Wednesday, the 20th, he's at Glasgow at the O2 Academy. So pop along and see Johnny Bailey. It sounds like this, California Sunrise.

0: Mr. John Party in his uncle, California Simrans, Pop Along and CM Music Blues. 3 or 4 dates right here in the UK. Okay, that just about wraps it up for this week. Leaving you today in the company of the amazing Rhythm Aces. Hopefully you can join me next week, same time, same place. Till then, of course, take care. Thank you for being with me today. Look after yourselves. I shall catch up with you next week. Leaving you with the amazing Rhythm Aces, Rednecks Unplugged. Bye for now. All my big bird is like a lonely bird. Build my pool in a frosty mud. Hey, drink it on a pitcher, drink it on a jar. Hey, drink it in the backseat of somebody's car. And then working on, putting drive all up. Now cruising in love's true, just Rednecks Unplugged. Here, mind your manners, don't touch my hat. Keep your hand off a woman, cause I'm like that. All in all, we're a friendly buzz, but if you look at the truck, we're a brain love to a NASCAR race. Monster truck, land skin, flat truck, Rednecks Unplugged. Works from 9 to 5, choking the dib in a cold tie. Ah, but Bobby ain't worried about all of that bull. Now Bobby got his mind on track. Yeah, I'm getting plowed with all of his buds. Getting that white shirt covered with mud. He's just a redneck on the plug. Yeah, we're going real hard and we pick hard too, but a whole lot harder than everything we do. Keeping that shoulder right to the real world of his bids. The real man will be on the day, on the dub, oh, and cutting the bugs. Rednecks on the plug. Will you get a man to man?
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4: From small town beginnings to arenas, Warren Siders is a country music rising star. Warren's love for live performances is clear, from arenas with 65,000 fans to massive shows like the Houston Rodeo. He thrives off the adrenaline. It's a drug you can't buy, he admits. That high, though, comes with pressure. Warren is often his toughest critic, constantly.

0: analyze every show to improve. Raised in a Christian household by parents who gave up their careers to join his team, Designers brings both humility and hustle to the spotlight. Warren emphasizes the importance of having no yes men in his circle. His parents, his best friend from high school, and a few trusted team members are the voice that keeps him grounded. Despite his rapid fame, Warren keeps his feet firmly grounded thanks to strong family values and a clear sense of purpose. He credits his Christian faith, his upbringing, and a supportive parent to keep his ego in check. Fans have also asked about a Christian or a gospel album in the future, and Warren is seriously considering it. Songs like How Great Thou Art hold a deep personal significance. Warren's rise wasn't fueled by years in the music industry. It started with TikTok covers during the pandemic, like a Chris Stapleton rendition that went viral. Only after fan demand did he start writing originals. His second ever original, Ride the Lightning, became a breakout hit. With his family by his side, Warren is forging a new path in the music industry his way. He is nowhere near finished. With arena dates already on the calendar, major TV appearances, and a rapidly growing global fan base, he's aiming even higher, but he's not letting success slow him down.
1: Before I leave you, here's something to think about. Never approach a bull from the front, a horse from the rear, or a fool from any direction. I'm your host, Rick Hines. Catch us tomorrow for more County Line news and good vibes. Keep your boots grounded, your heart lifted, and your County Line strong. Thanks for riding along with me today. We'll see you.
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Yes, welcome along to the CM&T Radio Show with me, Lee Williams, on your favourite station. We play the audio of some of the best country videos around at the moment. Here's Casey Musgraves, Loneliest Girl.

Yes, the voices of Ella Langley and Morgan Wallen with I Can't Love You Anymore. And we have another Ella Langley a little bit later on in the programme. Kacey Musgraves before that with Loneliest Girl from her new album. Caroline Joan comes next. You're It For Me, Honey.

That's the new single from Gavin Adcock. It's called Wannabe. And before that, Caroline Jones, You're It For Me, Honey. Indeed. It's the CMNT radio show on your favourite station. And I'm Lee Williams, here every week for an hour. If there's a special song or artist you'd like to hear, then do drop a line to your local station. They'll pass it on to me and we'll put it in the programme. Here's Luke Bryan.

That's a young lady making a name for herself at the moment, Lakelyn Lemmings, and a song called Get Around Boy. Before that, Luke Bryan, Country, and She Knows It. Here's Shinedown with Searchlight.

Halfway through the program already, and that was Brian Martin with Tug of War, Shine Downward Searchlight, right here on the CM&T radio show on your favourite station. Once again, I'm Lee Williams, and here's Mac Geiger from Australia.

becoming a bit of a big name in America. The song you just heard is the first single called String By, and he's coming over to Nashville for the CMA Fest in June and a few other dates as well. I think we're going to be hearing a lot more from him. Here's Ben Gallagher, I'll Take You.

That's a lovely song from Braxton Keith's called Cozy. And the other was Ben Gallagher with I'll Take You. It's on Stone Country Records over there. He's a bit of a country rock guitarist as well, but a good artist. Ella Langley, so many requests. Here's the title of the album. It's called Dandelion.

That's Rodney Adkins with The Years Are Short, and before that, Ella Langley with Dandelion, right here on the CM&T Radio Show. Well, it's time to go, unfortunately. We've got time for two more songs. I'm going to say goodbye now. So it's been a CMR Nashville production. I'm Lee Williams. It's the CM&T Radio Show. We'll see you next week on your favourite channel. We're going to leave you with Jason Aldean and a new girl called Taylor Austin Dye. Have a good week.

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0: Sponsored by Sony Music Nashville, that is Luke Combs, Sleepless in a Hotel Room on Cafe Nashville. I am Jody Van Allen. So I was talking with Josh Ross. He did not write his current single, Hate How You Look. But what do you look for in an outside cut?
1: I mean, for me, it feels like I'm jealous that I was not there to write it. And I think I was, you know, for that one. The live show it's got to fit into, which it's been really awesome to play live. And yeah, it's just got to mean something to me. And it feels like something I've lived and gone through and just felt like a good fit.
0: Hate How You Look. It's Josh Ross on Cafe.

0: Moving on.
1: Josh Ross, Hate How You Look on Cafe Nashville. I am Jody Van Allen. So I was talking with John Morgan. He had a number one with Jason Aldean. And then, of course, went right into his second single, Kid Myself. What was that feeling like for you?
2: I don't know. It's just cool. It makes me feel like I accomplished something, if anything, from being out on the road and playing the birthday bashes and all the time spent on an airplane and, you know, all the stuff. It's but yeah, it's very cool, man. I'm stoked about that song. I think it's very different from Friends. And I think the plan is that hopefully that will, you know, broaden the guardrails for what I do and my sound, you know, what songs I cut and what I want to say. So yeah, I'm pretty excited.
1: Brought to you by Broken Bow Records. It's John Morgan. Here's Kid Myself, already in the top 25 on Cafe Nashville. We young.

Morgan Wallen, don't we, on Cafe Nashville. I am Jody Van Allen. So Lee Bryce now pushing back the release of his next album, Sunriser, to October 2nd. On that same day, he's going to release the deluxe version of Sunriser called All Nighter. That's going to have an expanded 16 extra tracks, 32 in all, including this one, Killed the Man. Lee Bryce, sponsored by Curb Records on Cafe Nashville.

0: That's Lee Bryce, sponsored by Curb Records. 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
2: 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Blake Shelton. Let him in anyway.
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1: Hey, it's Vincent Mason. 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
6: Kevin Nash, I'm Jody Van Allen. So the Red Clay Strays, Lainey Wilson, and Kane Brown, they're going to be headlining Calgary's main stage, the 2026 Country Thunder Alberta. 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

0: That's Kane Brown Woman on Cafe Nashville. I am Jody Van Allen. I was talking with Shane Proffitt. Now, what can you tell me about your new album coming?
1: Country is pig crap. No other way to say it. It's country. There's actually a song that I previously had sent to my other label that I was working with, and they were like, word for word, there's no way this would ever work at country radio. It's way too country. I was like, okay. So I wrote a response to that. So the song itself and the response is going to be on the full record. So that right there in itself kind of tells a story.
0: 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It's Long Live Country on Cafe Nashville. 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
0: Cafe Nashville, I am Jody Van Allen. So I love road stories from all the artists. Vincent Mason, he had a close call.
7: Oh, yeah. I had one. I was out with Ashley Cook, and there was one run where I was going to drive myself. We were playing in Chicago, and I was 5 minutes from the venue. And I pull off of a stop sign, and I got hit. The front of my car got blown off. The dude was going like 70 miles an hour on a back road. And had I pulled off like a second sooner, I think I would have gotten hit right on the door, and it would have been real bad. But both of us were okay. But I was in Cement City, Michigan with all my stuff. I had two guitars, all my stuff in my car, suitcase, in a cornfield with a totaled car. That was a low point of the touring. That was pretty early on. That was about 3 months in.
0: Vincent Mason, we wish you well on Cafe Nashville.
8: Sad scene.

Vince and Mason, that's Wish You Well on Cafe Nashville. I am Jody Van Allen reminding you to download the Cafe Nashville app. Take us with you everywhere you go. We like to ride along. Here's Kelsey Hart, Fireworks, sponsored by Curb Records. Oh, we

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6: Kevin Nashville, I'm Jody Van Allen. I was having a conversation with Corey Kent. Now, your music is actually known all over the world.
7: It's still kind of hard to wrap your head around when you're in another country and you're like, I didn't come here just because I wanted to be here. Like, I'm here because they wanted us to be here, which is really cool. And it all goes back to great songs. You got to live a real life to write music that people relate to. And I think that's why country music is working on such a massive scale, is because this isn't stuff you just dream up. You know, these guys are pulling from real places and real experiences, and you feel that in songs like this heart.
6: Corey Kent with Coe Wetzel, Rocky Mountain Low on Cafe Nashville.

That's Corey Kidd with Co-Wetzel, Rocky Mountain Low on Cafe Nashville. I am Jody Van Ellen. Here's Blake Shelton, Let Him In Anyway, sponsored by Will House Records on Cafe Nashville.

0: The song was written by Hardy. That is Blake Shelton. Let him in anyway. Sponsored by Wheelhouse Records.
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2: Kevin Nashville, I am Jody Van Allen. So Luke Combs having an incredible year already. He was part of Time's 100 Most Influential People, actually on the cover for 2026. He's also had his 20th and 21st number one song. 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

I'm Big Al, and this is the Big Al and Sandy Radio Show. And if you'd like to know more about us, well, all you have to do is go to my website, BigAlWeekly.com, or our Facebook page, the Big Al and Sandy Radio Show. We're going to begin this hour with Ashley Graham and the album I'll Just Drive that she released off of Pinecastle Records, the song Head Over High Heels. It's all right here on the Big Al and Sandy Radio Show.

That's Marty Fally, and that's the title track of his latest album called Hillbilly Irish. And, of course, he had Carly Greer featured on that duet. Daniel Grindstaff, he has the new album out, Daniel Grindstaff and the Uptown Troubadours. One of the songs on here is a cover tune. It was written by Larry Gatlin of the Gatlin Brothers, and, of course, recorded by them as well. May the 2nd, Larry Gatlin celebrated his birthday. He was born in 1948. So let's go to Daniel Grindstaff with this cover of Denver right here on the Big Al and Sandy Radio Show.

Dark Shadow recording artist Becky Buller, and that's from her album Songs That Sing Me and that cover of Millworker. Then we had Leona and her song, which has been number one on the Roots Report charts for quite a while, Virginia in the Springtime. A little bit of Authentic Unlimited and Ruby Ann. And then we started that set off there with Daniel Grindstaff and the cover of Denver. Well, we lost one of the members of the Seldom Scene back in 2019. That was on May the 2nd. John Starling passed away. And, of course, he was a original founding member. Let's go back to this album, Old Train. Let's take a listen to the Seldom Scene and let's remember the great John Starling.

0: The seldom seen, remembering the great John Starling, who passed away on May 2nd back in 2019. Darren Nicholson has a brand new album that he has just released. It's called Lonesome Trails and Fall Tales. This song here is called Eager Overachiever. So let's take a listen to this recitation here from the great Darren Nicholson on the Big Al and Sandy Radio Show.
1: You know, Sun Behavioral of Delaware says three drinks per week is what you should have to be considered a normal drinker. I used to have three drinks before I started drinking. I guess I've always been sort of an overachiever. And a serving size of M&M's is actually 12 M&M's. I used to eat three bags of M&M's. I guess I've always been an overachiever. I remember the first time I ever kissed a girl, it just made me want to kiss all the rest of the girls. I'm not saying I have a problem with women, but one time my friend Richard dressed up in a wig for Halloween and he had to pepper spray me twice before the night was over. So this song goes out to all the people like me, all the alcoholics, all the carbohydrate addicts, the gamblers, all the people who can't seem to just get enough of whatever it is.

That is a song that's called Home Again, and that is Scott Slay and his daughter Haven. And that is a brand new single that they just released. Then we heard from Red Camel Collective, their latest single, Finding Your Way Home. And then, of course, that song from Darren Nicholson called Eager Overachiever. Let's go back to, about 1980, I think, somewhere in that area. And this song here was a great country song, and it's called The Friday Night Blues, but it's on a brand new bluegrass album that's going to be released here called Country Grass 2. Here is Lorraine Jordan and Carolina Road to do The Friday Night Blues.

Wilson Banjo Company and the song If You Don't Climb the Mountain. And then we heard from Mr. Clay Haas and one of his singles, The Likes of Me, and of course Lorraine Jordan and Carolina Road and the Friday Night Blues. That was recorded by John Conley. Jim Mills. Jim Mills passed away May the 3rd, just a couple years ago, 2024. He worked with Doyle Lawson and Quicksilver. He worked with Ricky Skaggs and Kentucky Thunder. He was a fine person. He was a great guy, and he was a great banjo player as well. He released an album out called The Hidehead Blues, and on here he put a song. Y'all remember Daddy Frank that Merle Haggard sang? Well, he's got that on this album, so I thought that we would remember the great Jimmy Mills. Once again, he passed away on May the 3rd of 2024. So here he is, and here's the song Daddy Frank.

The great Jim Mills here on the Big Al and Sandy Radio Show. Lonesome Sound of a Fiddle, that is Danny Joins and my wife Sandy as a duet. It's a murder ballad that Danny Joins wrote. Let's go ahead and play that and take a listen to it here on the Big Al and Sandy Radio Show.

That is Rebecca Spear, and I thought that would be a great song to finish the program up with. Why worry? You're only going to take you to an early grave. Well, my friends, that's it for me. Take care. God bless you. Remember, the day is there. All you have to do is make it. It's certainly your choice, and I hope that all of you have yourselves a great week.

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Ah, the wonderful Ian Munzik on O'Reilly Country here at CMR Nashville. It's time to delve into our birthday box for the first time and celebrating his birthday this week. Singer, actor, since 1985, he has recorded 20 studio albums, charted over 20 number one hits. It is, of course, Randy Travis.

delving into our new pile this week, and man alive, it is a pretty decent pile as well. That is the excellent 49 Winchesters with Slowly.

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cowboy hats to Tammy Wynette. Stand by your man. I told you there were some good new songs around at the moment. This lady's back in business after a little time away. Kacey Musgraves.

Russell Dickerson bragging on his Blue Tacoma birthday boy this week. Shall we keep that music rolling here on O'Reilly Country from CMR Nashville?

sorting himself out a dodgy ID to get himself some of that devil's water. David Ashley Parker from Powder Springs. That is Travis Denning. Right, shall we go back a little?

2017, that man burst onto the scene with his debut album. This one's for you. That is Luke Combs, and She Got the Best of Me.

0: Last year, they were awarded ACM Duo of the Year. They made their Grand Ole Opry debut back in 2018. They are back with a brand new song. Out of Alabama, Charlie Musker and Gary Stanton, they are Muscadine Bloodline.
1: Well, the

It's Keith Whitley with Kentucky Bluebird. Should we go back to 2008 right now? This lady was inducted into the Grand Ole Opry, and inducting her was none other than Garth Brooks. She performed on the night Jesus Take the Wheel, American Girl.

Gary Underwood, last name, and we're nearly down to the last song here on O'Reilly Country. Saving the best till last, brand new from this fella, the excellent Tyler Braden.

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Live Like It's the 80s, a nostalgic country pop single by powerhouse singer-songwriter Rhiannon Page, focusing on living in the moment, free from the consumption of social media. Amen to that. Welcome to the show. Mark Dear God, news through an hour, containing a selection of the latest hits from our homegrown artists. New tunes from Ren Jackson, Samira Manners and Weston Loney. More from the one-woman entertainer Holly Rogers, and two pre-releases, one of which is coming up right now. Jack Browning says, I've been making bets with all the folks turning out to shows that this might be the first country song about podcasts, personal tremors and marital aids. But I'm not an authority on that.

Factory Reset. Excellent as always from Jack Browning. That one's out this Friday, so do help out and give it a cheeky pre-save. Glasgow-based Riley is an emerging independent country singer-songwriter known for emotionally raw storytelling-driven music, inspired by Taylor Swift and Nashville. She is noted for merging Scottish roots with country pop, and it sounds very interesting. Let's have a listen. This is Long Run.

Great stuff from Riley there. That was Long Run. Let's move down to Suffolk now, and Amy Allard captivates listeners with her heart on her sleeve, poetic lyrics and ethereal vocals. For her latest Love Me Like That, she says, when you listen, I hope it feels like stepping into your own little fairy tale. It's about love, loss, and the what could have beens.

Love Me Like That, the latest from Amy Allard. Hannah Scott says, I wrote this song in early 2022 about my experiences of renting in London over a 15-year period. The song captures the final 2 weeks I spent in a studio flat in Ealing without working lights. Just one example of the challenges I faced despite spending well into six figures on rent.

was Hannah Scott, Sitting in the Dark. I've got another pre-release for you now, and also from another artist going places, Ryan Evans. The head honcho talks of every town or state having its favourite top dog cowboy. So the question is, who's yours?

Brian Evans, the head honcho. Ren Jackson continues to impress early on in her musical career. Her new tune, Wanted Man, was inspired by a situation where a man was seeing multiple women and how he is a criminal of the heart.

talented man, Ren Jackson. Lauren Housley and the Northern Cowboys have been racking up UK Americana awards for a long while now, and this is not by mistake. Take a listen to their brand new song, Built to Last. It's about the unwavering strength of love in the face of life's storms and the people who have been there for you when times get rough.

Lauren Housley and the Northern Cowboys, Built to Last. You're listening to the British Country Music Show with Mark Dare, about halfway through already. And up next, we have Welsh singer-songwriter Hannah Grace. She writes songs to escape into, and she wants you to escape with her. Uniquely blending the sounds of folk, pop, jazz and soul with a voice that can seemingly sing anything.

vocal from Hannah Grace, Dying to Dive In. International award-winning singer-songwriter Hayley Mackay and multi-instrumentalist David Neil Crabtree combine as North Riding. Here we find them exploring a breakdown of a relationship, delivering its message through soaring vocals and a dynamic arrangement.

You gave up on us, North Riding. Samira Manners is an artist I caught recently supporting one of my favourite Irish singer-songwriters, Etain. She's of Swedish stock, but is now firmly ensconced in London. Surprisingly, It Don't features a gentle and calming piano arrangement and the emotional, stirring vocals of Samira, which I think you might like.

0: 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And for the death of me, I can't understand why nothing good happens to me anymore.
1: Samira Manners, surprisingly, it don't. Western Lonely is an indie rock artist from Armagh, Northern Ireland, making waves with his raw energy and anthemic sound. He performs with his group of close-knit friends who are known for their wild and the night shows.

Wandering Man, Western Lonely, and he was joined there by Hera Lind. The rural lonely arrive with a clear sense of identity, a self-built, self-shaped band that wears its influences openly while carving out a distinctly Scottish take on modern country that reflects its DIY roots and Ryan Kane's one-man band operation.

Aaron from the Rural Lonely, Life is a Rodeo. Holly Rogers releases her fourth single, Bad Woman, taken from her forthcoming album, Everything's Fine, due for release on the 5th of June. The new single is about that relatable feeling of being pulled towards something you know isn't good for you, but you go there anyway. It's a bit darker than some of the other tracks on the album, but retains a playful edge.

Bad Woman, superb from Holly Rogers, and the new album is looking absolutely fine. Sunset Drive is a new Christian singer-songwriter single released by Luke Wyatt. The track, which has been featured as a BBC Introducing Track of the Week, focuses on the emotional experience of losing oneself while chasing a dream.

recognize me. Sunset Drive, Luke White. And that, my friends, is where I'll have to leave it for today. Hope you've enjoyed, and thanks so much for tuning in to the British Country Music Show. I've been Mark Dear, and I'll be back next week with more of the same, but different. Just one more for this episode, and Gracefully is a song that stands as a living document of our journey as a band. So say Willow and Mary Bragg of Outpost Drive. It's evolved alongside us, shifting through countless iterations as we searched for the perfect moment to release it. And that moment is now. This is Gracefully, Outpost Drive. Enjoy and take care.

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That was What I Know Now from Wes McClellan, now available on iTunes, all download sites and streaming services.

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26 years ago, Alan Jackson's Greatest Hits Collection album was certified quadruple platinum. This album is literally the one-stop shop for anything AJ. The CD will make you want to tear your jeans, grow a mustache, and learn to play guitar. Yep.

Did you see where Toby Keith and Luke Combs teamed up to record Ships That Don't Come In by Joe Diffie? Hardy dropped the Joe Diffie theme album last week. Can you say future number one? Man, I love this project so much. We miss you, Joe.

back in 1997, Reba McEntire's How Was I to Know took the top spot on the Billboard Country Singles Chart. Here's one of our favorite redheads with a 90s country classic.

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I was thinking, ain't nobody going to break this law and live to tell about it. I'm just saying.

0: Well, Keith Urban has upped his game at The Voice. He's not just an advisor to the coaches. He's now a mega mentor.
1: Just getting good advice and honest advice was something I really loved and needed. So it was a no-brainer when I got asked to do. The first one I got asked to do was be a coach on The Voice in Australia on their first season. And I did it. I loved it. And then I did quite a few seasons of American Idol as a judge on American Idol and loved it. So when The Voice here in the States asked me to come and be a mentor, and now a mega mentor, whatever that means, I feel like a transformer. I jumped at the opportunity because the mentoring part I particularly love. I love that the most. I love being able to try and help an artist navigate some things they got to work on and try and, you know, be constructive and helpful, but also just do it in a supportive way. Nobody wants to get humiliated in front of people, but you do need honest advice as well. So I love that opportunity.
0: You know, even if you don't know a lot about Lacey J. Dalton's music, there's a good chance you know her song 16th Avenue, right? Well, she just released a new album called Listen to the Wind. It's a collection of songs from throughout her career, including 16th Avenue. Trisha Yearwood will be honored with the very first June Carter Cash Humanitarian Award. This will happen during the CMT Music Awards coming up on April the 7th this year there in Austin, Texas. I'm Shannon McCombs with CDX Country News.
2: 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Just for you.

I'm feeling a little redhead theme coming this week. 25 years ago, Joni Mancini's album I'm All Right was certified double platinum. The title cut was written by a country artist by the name of Phil Vassar. Pretty sure you know who that guy is, right? Here's Joni Mancini on 90s Country Flashback.

Back in 1998, Travis Tritt's 10 feet tall and bulletproof was certified double platinum. I think it's time to pop the top off some vintage Travis Tritt.

On March 29th, 1960, Tootsie's Orchid Lounge opened on Broadway in downtown Nashville. Did you know that Willie Nelson used to live upstairs? He'd sit and play songs with Hank Cochran, Harlan Howard, Mel Tillis, and Roger Miller. Willie also wrote Hello Walls in that apartment. And of course, the biggest memory is when he pitched Crazy to Patsy Cline's husband in the front booth. So much history at Tootsie's. Whew. Here's someone else who wasn't a stranger to the stage. Here's Terry Clark on 90s Country Flashback.

We've been on such a roll this week with Redheads, and in the honor of March Madness, I just had to shoot a three. Yeah, baby. Until next time, I'm Big Daddy, and thank you for listening to 90s Country Flashback. Here's Wynonna to take us out. We gone!

0: has been a Catman Did production. Catman Did production.
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10: Here's a beautiful old song. It's titled Shenandoah. It means beautiful daughter of the stars.

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1: And welcome, everybody, to the beautiful historic Scottishrite Concert Hall here in our hometown of Lexington, Kentucky, a beautiful concert hall. We're so glad that everybody could join us. We're broadcasting all over the world, from Australia to Ireland, New Zealand to New York, Yuma, Arizona to the Yukon and across Canada. We're celebrating this wonderful, amazing world of grassroots music. Artists come from everywhere to be on our stage. You don't have to be famous to be on WitSongs. You just have to be very, very good. Bill Monroe, years ago, said that bluegrass, nobody has made more friends than being in bluegrass music than any other form of music. And that's going to be true, as you find, in this show tonight. This is a group of super pickers, bona fide power pickers in the world of bluegrass. They've come together as friends. They've got a beautiful album called The Hills of Carter Family, but they are Carter County, I should say, and they are reintroducing the power and spirit of true traditional bluegrass music. They're going to kick things off with a song called Big Spike Hammer. Please welcome Southern Legacy to the WitSongs Old Time Radio Hour.

0: Name of the song is Big Spike Hammer. It is Southern Legacy. We've got Josh Williams playing a monster guitar on that particular song. Mike Anglin playing bass. Steve Thomas on fiddle. We've got the amazing Ron Block on banjo. We're going to get to him here shortly. But let's say hello to our friend Don Rigsby playing mandolin and vocalist.
1: Hey, Michael.
0: So we've known each other for quite a while, and
1: you have
0: been very powerful and passionate in the world of bluegrass. It's a joy and a struggle at the same time, isn't it?
1: It is.
0: Explain to the audience the world that you're in.
1: Well, bluegrass music is from the mind of Bill Monroe, and started back in the 1930s, and it's always been kind of like the little brother of country music. But for the longest time, bluegrass and country were the same thing. They just considered it hillbilly music, and then people started putting labels and doing separation and things, and rock and roll came along and about killed everybody. So,
0: well, you've been at it for a while. You've worked with the great Ralph Stanley, J.D. Crow. Let's all give our props to J.D. Crow. You've worked with him, Lonesome River Band. You've worked and you've written songs for so many. I mean, and you are a good East Kentucky Appalachian boy.
1: I am.
0: So, the formation of Southern Legacy. There's a reason for the name Southern Legacy.
1: Yes.
0: And this is a band that you started with Josh Williams at first.
1: Yeah.
0: Of course, and then it's assembled into this amazing group that you have now. But explain the name.
1: Well, all of us collectively probably have 200 years of experience, no kidding, in bluegrass music.
0: You don't look a day over 30.
1: You haven't seen me in the morning. But
0: don't know that I want to.
1: No, I don't know. I don't know that I want you to. But we have all been in a lot of different bands. Like Steve played for Bobby and Sonny, the Osborne Brothers, and Jim and Jesse, and the Whites, and lots of great bluegrass heritage talent. Mm-hmm. You go down here, you got Mike. He's played with David Parmley and Continental Divide, and John Cosby, which is a Central Kentucky's staple. Yeah. And Josh has been studying this stuff since he was this tall. I used to know him when he was shorter than me.
0: Well, and he's an amazing musician. We're gonna talk to him next. Let's get into the next song. This is a tune. Speaking of Josh, this is a song that's on one of his albums. It's called a Mordecai. It is Southern Legacy right here on the Wood Songs Old Time Radio Hour.

0: song's called Mordecai. It's on one of Josh Williams' albums. And Josh, it's nice to have you here. Thanks for being part of it. Southern Legacy. You and Don talked about forming this band for quite a while before it actually came together.
1: We did. We spoke about it for probably at least a good 10 or 12 years before it actually came to fruition. So, yeah.
0: So that's not something that happens right away in any world of music. I mean, putting a band together is not exactly an easy thing to do.
1: That's correct. And even in the time when we were talking about it, we were both still very busy in our respective careers. You know, I was still at that time working with Rhonda Vincent, of course. And so I was a ways from being able to do something like that. But it was always, you know, he was my first real record producer on my solo career. So, yeah, he produced my first solo records.
0: Don, didn't J.D. Crow also produce one
1: of
0: your
1: records? My most recent one that I have out was produced by J.D., yeah.
0: Again, there's that community of friends that are working together. Brag on you a little bit. You're a three-time IBMA Guitar Player of the Year. So, I mean, 17-time Spigma winner. I mean, you've really accomplished it, but you got to achieve all of this through trial.
1: Oh, absolutely.
0: It's through trial. Yes. And you and I talked about this beforehand, so you're okay talking about it.
1: You
0: got really sick for a while. You went all the way down to like 130, 140 pounds. You're a tall fella.
1: Yeah.
0: And it had to do with drugs.
1: Yes. Yes.
0: And so how did you overcome that?
1: Well, for the longest time, it was really just a game of denial. You know, there's not really anything wrong with me. I'm going to prove to everybody else that, you know, that it's not me, it's them or whatever. And then over time, you know, you kind of basically get handed reality whether you want it to, you know, want to get it or not.
0: Sure.
1: And for me, I knew that I was dying, and my family was already, you know, trying to get me to stop and all this stuff. Which, you know, and I'm not ashamed to talk about this part of it, because I actually was with Rhonda Vincent when all of this disease really took hold of me. And I did lose that job for a number of years. Mm-hmm. But once I got clean and sober and stuff, I was given the opportunity to right that wrong. And Rhonda gave me another 8 years in her band. But
0: God bless Rhonda Vincent.
1: God bless Rhonda Vincent.
0: Forgiveness is a wonderful healing thing, isn't it?
1: It really is.
0: People forgive each other.
1: Yeah, and I'm sure it was forgiving myself for all of those things.
0: Was being a dad part of that process?
1: It wasn't at first, but here's the crazy part, and this is why I always tell people that God wasn't done with me. You know, I thought that God was done with me, and my dad, on the day that I decided to check myself into a treatment center, my dad told me he was proud of me, and I couldn't understand that because I felt like I was at my lowest. And he said, I asked him why, and he said, because this is a great move that you're doing. I don't know that I would be man enough to ask for help, and I'm proud of the man that you've become. And with doing that, I was there for about 10 days. And while I was there, and I had finally gotten myself where I was kind of feeling okay, you know, being sober, and because a number of days I was still pretty sick, you know, with the withdrawals and whatnot. But I was there about 10 to 12 days, and that's when my wife at the time called me and informed me that she was pregnant. We had no idea that we were, you know, about to become parents, and we found out she was pregnant with my first son. And I remember telling all the people there at the treatment center, you know, how excited I was, and they were all like, okay, you know, but it was an exciting thing. And I realized in that moment that my life wasn't ending like I thought that it was, but it was truly just beginning.
0: Well, we're proud of you for that, Josh, and we're so glad that you're healthy.
1: Thank you.
0: And you're with a group of friends of yours right now playing amazing bluegrass. You've got an album out called The Hills of Carter County. We're going to talk about that album soon. But this is a tune called Bill from Isonville. It is Southern Legacy on the Wood Songs Old Time Radio Hour.

0: Great song, great band. Bill from Ice Involved is the name of the song. We've got Southern Legacy on for the entire hour. Now, that song kicked off with the fiddle player, so let's say hi to the fiddle player, Steve Thomas. Hey, Michael. You, quite an accomplished. You've worked with everyone from the Whites to Kenny Chesney and all these albums that you've worked on. Yeah, I know. Yeah, well, a little bit. So I'm going to brag on you a little bit. You are the best mandolin player at the Virginia State Championship when you were just a young little tyke there. You Grand American Fiddle Championship. You won Best Fiddler in Galax, and you're the best fiddler at the World's Fair in Knoxville. I mean, that's a lot of stuff.
1: That goes back to the days before I got jobs, yeah. I haven't heard of those.
0: Delightfully
1: things.
0: Unemployed, but very accomplished nonetheless, right?
1: Thank you so much.
0: There's a reason folk rhymes with broke, and so there you go. How old were you when you started the fiddle?
1: Probably about 13,
0: so you're just a young tyke. Okay, yeah. Well, after we get through our mid-break, we're going to be introduced to a young fiddler that is sort of following in your amazing footsteps. But you're part of Southern Legacy. I mean, how did you get invited into the group? Did they beg you? Did they plead? Did they get on their knees and
1: they
0: offer you all kinds?
1: They asked me if I had any inkling or desire to be independently wealthy. And I said no, and they said, you're hired.
0: That's right. You can make tens and tens of dollars playing bluegrass,
1: actually,
0: right?
1: I don't know how much I was on their radar. We've all known each other for years. Josh and I did a record on a guitar player 25 years ago, and I met Ron back when I played with the Lost and Found, and you were with the Weary Hearts. That was 85, I think. So we go back a long way, and in the early days, I played with Del McCurry. I started a band called the Lonesome River Band.
0: Mm-hmm. Oh, well,
1: but before they made any money, I quit, And anyway, getting up to the modern time, I played J.D. Crow Festival 3 years ago now, I think it was. And Ron and I was the only fiddler who showed up from J.D. Crow's band. I worked with him for 2 years. And so I was on stage with Ron all weekend. Don, I'm sorry. I've got a Ron and a Don in the band, and Don's got a brother named Ron, and I'm just going on and on. So there you go. But sorry, Don. But anyway, he called me shortly after that, and they'd had guys like Aubrey Haney and just great session players play with them. And those guys could come and do some and then not do others. And they were looking for somebody that was interested in being a regular member, and I said, well, who's playing in the band? And he said, well, Josh Williams and Mike England and Ron Block. And I said, okay.
0: You're in.
1: I'm in, yeah.
0: Well, let's go ahead and check out some of your fiddling here. We're going to do a good old traditional tune right now, and got about 2 minutes to do it, so let's plow through it. It's Sally Gooden on the Wood Songs, Old Time Radio.

0: It's an amazing song, Sally Gooden. It is Southern Legacy on for the entire hour. You got Josh Williams, Ron Block, Mike Anglin, Steve Thomas playing that monster fiddle right there, and Don Rigsby. We're going to be back with more of Southern Legacy, and wait till you meet this week's Woodsongs Kid. We will be back right after this.
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2: 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It puts this show on the radio, two channels in 177 nations from South Korea to Kuwait, plus every single military base in the world, every U.S. naval ship in the world, every Coast Guard vessel sailing in North America gets to hear Southern Legacy on the WITSONGS broadcast. We're on public television coast to coast. We're on the RFD television network. We're also in schools. If you're a teacher or a homeschool parent, go to the WITSONGS website, click on the classroom page. So many of these shows have lesson plans to introduce your kids to this wonderful world of the front porch music that we celebrate on WITSONGS. And that's why this time, every show, we invite a youngster from somewhere in America to come on the broadcast, and they perform one song in the presence of seasoned touring artists. And oh my gosh, Southern Legacy, you talk about 200 years of seasoned touring artists collectively. So we found ourselves a 15-year-old fiddle champion. Let's welcome Owen Hoops. Owen, how you doing, buddy?
3: I'm good. Thank you.
2: So Southern Legacy's album is called Hills of Carter County, and not too far from Carter County is yours. You're in Carroll County, Ohio, right?
3: Yeah.
2: And so a little town called Malvern, Ohio, that's where you're from. Mm-hmm. Are you a public school or homeschool?
3: I'm homeschooled.
2: You're homeschooled. That gives you time to practice, doesn't it? But we love our public school kids, and they everybody works so hard, and you have won several championships with your fiddle already, haven't you?
3: Yeah.
2: Now, how often do you practice?
3: I try to practice every day.
2: Every day. Now, why did you start the fiddle? Why not the guitar or the banjo? I'm sure you play other instruments besides the fiddle, but you're known for the fiddle. So why that?
3: Well, I just like the tone that the fiddle produced. And after learning about it, I was actually watching this show, WITSONGS. And I really like the tone of the fiddle, and we found this teacher who was teaching classical music, and I like the sounds of that. You know, it's one of the hardest forms of violin, and so I wanted to learn that. And after watching him teach another kid, I was like, yeah, this is what I want to do.
2: And now you're on a stage with someone as good as Steve Thomas, right? And that's pretty good for you. So now you are. You are going to perform a medley of different traditional tunes, and we were like, you would need a name for this thing, right? And you come up with Cherokee Sally's Red Cabbage Medley. This is what you're calling it. He's 15 years old. He's from Malvern, Ohio. He's this week's WITSONGS kid, Owen Hoops, on the WITSONGS Old Time Radio Hour.

0: That was really good. 15-year-old Owen Hoops from Malvern, Ohio, and we're going to introduce you to a hero of yours. He's on tour right now all over the world with Alison Krauss and Union Station. He's won 14 Grammys. He's one of the major personalities in the world of roots music. So let's say hi to Ron Block and his banjo. Being a kid and around music, that's part of your background, your dad and his music store, right? That's sort of what kicked you off musically, wasn't it?
1: It did. I watched older guys sitting around playing all the time when I was growing up. It wasn't bluegrass. It was blues and rock and everything you can think of, jazz. But I heard bluegrass when I was about 12 years old and heard Lester Flatt on television, and Haskell McCormick was playing the banjo, And then I said, Dad, can I have a banjo? Dad, I want a banjo. Did you get me a banjo yet, Dad? Can I have a banjo?
0: And now here you are playing banjo with Alison Krauss in Union Station. For how many years now have you been with them?
1: Since 1991.
0: 1991. 14 Grammys later. That's a big deal. That's a big deal. And you're also doing other projects around the world, and you joined Southern Legacy because you're very interested in the raw traditional part of bluegrass music, aren't you?
1: Yeah, that's my fundamental basis in my banjo playing is you know, Flatt and Scruggs and Bill Monroe and J.D. Crow and Jimmy Martin and the Stanley Brothers, all that stuff is in my DNA down there. Of course, then I put a new face on it.
0: Well, you're well known for that face, so it's a good face. Now, we are going to team you up with our WoodSongs kid. This is Owen Hoops' opportunity to play with a 14-time Grammy-winning banjo player on a major band that's touring all over the world, and he's going to play with you, and you're not nervous at all, are you?
2: Oh, no, I'm really thankful.
0: The tune is called Fiddler's Dream. It's our WoodSongs kid, Owen Hoops, playing with the one and the only Ron Block on the WoodSongs Old Time Radio Hour.

There's a legacy opportunity. He's 15 years old, Owen Hoops on the fiddle, playing with 14-time Grammy winner Ron Block, all part of Southern Legacy. And speaking of Southern Legacy, they've got an amazing new album called The Hills of Carter County. This is the title cut from that brand new record. It is Southern Legacy on the Wood Songs, Old Time Radio Hour.

0: Beautiful song. Hills of Carter County is the title cut of their brand new album. If you want to make the music of Southern Legacy part of your home music collection, we encourage you to go to the Wood Songs website. If you click on the archive page, this is show number 1161. We'll tell you how you can make Hills of Carter County and the music of Southern Legacy part of your home music collection. And they've got, you know, like most bluegrass bands, the most important guy in the band is usually the best looking guy, and that would be Mike Anglin, the bass player.
1: Yeah, it's all about the hair.
2: Magic Mike Anglin.
0: Magic Mike Anglin. So how does one... You've performed on well over 50 bluegrass albums.
1: Mm-hmm, yep.
0: How does one survive that?
1: Just keep your head down. It's easier for me because I'm not quite as head above the crowd as the rest of these guys.
0: Well, the upright bass is... what we were getting at, for those in radio, the upright bass is taller than you are.
1: Yeah. So, yeah, no doubt.
0: Now, part of your resume is you've performed with Bill Monroe, you've performed with all kinds of guys, Tony Rice, the Del McCurry Band.
1: Yeah,
0: right? All this is part of your resume.
1: Yeah, I've been a lucky guy. I've got to play with a lot of my heroes and get to sing with some really great people over the years, you know, David Parmley and Ronnie Bowman and now Don Rigsby and Josh Williams and, you know, just... I've been a very fortunate guy who, to not be a singer, I get to play and sing with some of the greatest out there. They make me sound good.
0: Well, speaking of great singers, Don Rigsby is here, part of a Southern Legacy. He's got a song called Cold Ashes, and that's the song that you guys are going to play next. It is Southern Legacy on the Wood Songs, Old Time Radio Hour.

Name of the song is Cold Ashes. It is Southern Legacy, amazing bluegrass band filled with all these legacy, wonderful players. And we're at the end of our hour. And Ron Block, since we've got you here, I'm going to pull you forward. We didn't plan on this, but I want to set the stage for you, okay? You're here with your banjo. You're performing with Alison Krauss and Union Station, these huge arenas literally all over the world. You got this amazing career. You're at your home. The sun is going down. You're sitting on your front porch, and you got your banjo. What do you play when you're sitting on the swing by yourself? Give me like 2 minutes or something.

0: That sounds like something that belongs on the next album, doesn't it? Ron Block playing the banjo. You've got Josh Williams, three-time Guitar Player of the Year with the IBMA. Bass player Mike Anglin. Steve Thomas, award-winning fiddle player. And the amazing Don Rigsby on mandolin. All together, they are Southern Legacy. And Don, where do you see the band heading now? You're fully formed, and it's hard to get record deals these days, but you guys got one.
1: Yeah, we did. We got blessed. Of course, Steve and I guess maybe, and Josh and Mike too, all have a history with Pinecastle Records, and so we were able to talk to them in real favorable terms.
0: It's nice that Tom Riggs started that label, and they've kept it going. And
1: the Colonel,
0: that's right. And so many good artists, and you guys are on it too. So once again, for the sake of the audience, if you want to make Hills of Carter County, sorry, I'm not talking too well right now. The Hills of Carter County is the name of their album. Southern Legacy is the band. Amazing musicians. Just go to the WoodSongs website, click on the archive page, and this is show number 1161. We will show you how you can make this wonderful album of traditional, hardcore, really good, solid bluegrass music part of your home music collection. We started the show off with a quote by Bill Monroe, and I think it's very appropriate. It's very timely. It's something that I think the whole world needs to remind itself of, but friendship and community, it is so powerful. It is so important. We say it on Wood Songs a lot. Love is the greatest transaction of the arts. Musicians don't necessarily start in music because of things like money and fame. They do it because they love playing. They love the instrument. They love the sound of it. They love the idea of it. That love is the power behind all of the arts. And when you go to a bluegrass festival or a folk festival, whatever it is, the best music is not necessarily on the main stages. It's in the campgrounds and it's in the parking lots. And that's where you're going to find people like Don Rigsby, and you're going to find folks like Ron Block. You're going to find folks like Steve Thomas and Josh Williams and Mike Amblin. They're going to be playing with regular folks around the campfire. Bill Monroe said it best. Bluegrass has made more friends than any other kind of music in the world. We believe that. My name is Michael Jonathan. I'm a folk singer. I am a song farmer, and we'll see you next week on the Woods
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0: They say spring makes all things new again. 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
1: Welcome along to another edition of the Lee Williams Show on your favorite channel. Here's Chris Young.

Yes, welcome along to the Lee Williams Show, where we play the best country music you'll find anywhere on the dial for the next 2 hours. We just played you the number one 10 years ago by Chris Young and Cassidy Pope, Think of You. And today we've got no interviews in the programme today, but some great, great music. This is number one in America this week. It's Luke Combs, Sleepless in a Hotel Room.

That was American Blonde. They used to be called Southern Halo, and that's their new single, Mississippi Moonshine. And before that, the USA number one, Luke Combs and Sleepless in a Hotel Room, right here on The Lee Williams Show. Right, let's move on with Kacey Musgrave. She's got a new album out. It's called Middle of Nowhere. This is the new single called Loneliest Girl.

That's Texan Cameron James Smith with his new single called Sawdust. And before that, Kacey Musgraves from her album Middle of Nowhere, Loneliest Girl, right here on The Lee Williams Show on your favourite channel. If there's any particular song or artist you'd like to hear on the programme, drop an email to your station. They'll pass it on to me and we'll put it in the programme. Well, this month is Mental Awareness Month, and this song has been picked for the main song in America. It's from Wes McClellan, and it's called Ask for Help.

That's a new Americana artist called Rachel Fahim, who's got a really strong album out at the moment, and that's the new single called Never Coming Back. And before that, the song from Mental Awareness Month, and it's Wes McClellan and Ask for Help. Right, we move on now. A little bluegrass. We haven't had any bluegrass for a long time. So we're going to play Jody King and Larry Cordell, and they do their bluegrass version of the Steve Miller hit, Jet Airliner. I'm sure you're going to enjoy it.

That was Lee Bone with Santa Monica Spinning, and before that some bluegrass with Jody King, featuring Larry Cordell with Jet Airliner right here on the Lee Williams Show. Let's move on, and they've uncovered some tapes of Don Williams going back to, I think it's 2018, and they've done a bit of work on them, bit of mixing, bit of adding some musicians from his original band. The album's called The Cellar Tapes. It's not out yet, but here's a new single, How Can I Miss What I Never Had.

That's Cooper Riley with his brand new single called Out of Time. And then we had Don Williams with How Can I Miss What I Never Had from the Sellotapes album. Let's move on. This is a raucous song. It's Del Watson. People love Del Watson because he does the honky-tonk music good. But this is really fast and a little bit loud. Del Watson with Willie, Waylon and Whiskey.

There we had two noisy records. The new single from Jessica Lynn called Truckin', and before that, Del Watson with Willie Waylon and Whiskey. We're going to slow thing down a little bit now and give you some nice harmonies. This is the Cunningham Sisters from Texas and a song called God's House.

Well, that was number one 15 years ago, Sarah Evans with A Little Bit Stronger. Before that, the Cunningham Sisters with God's House, right here on The Lee Williams Show. One more song taking us to the top of the hour, and it's going to be another chart song, this time 20 years ago. It's Bon Jovi, and you're saying, Bon Jovi? Yes. They had a country hit with Jennifer Nettles from Sugarland, Who Says You Can't Go Home. Stay tuned for another hour of great country music with me, Lee Williams, on your favourite channel.

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4: 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Zach Top has officially extended his headlining Cold Beer and Country Music Tour throughout the summer, including additional cities, Orange Beach, Alabama, Boise, Idaho, and Pittsburgh, Pennsylvania. The South of Sandy Singer will now bring his tour to additional cities. Joining Top on select dates are Marcus King Band, Lucas Nelson, Marty Stewart and his Fabulous Superlatives, Jake Worthington, Cold Goodwin, and Wyatt McCubbin. There's nothing better than summertime cold beer and country music, so we're hitting the road again with a band and a new tour, Top wrote on social media following the announcement. The newly added shows arrive ahead of a packed season for the Rising Star, who is set to perform at Nissan Stadium during the CMA Fest in June, as well as join George Strait and Chris Stapleton for selected stadium dates. The extensions also follow a major career moment at the Grammy Awards, where Top took home Best Traditional Country Album for his sophomore project, Ain't In It For My Health. Ain't In It For My Health debuted number one on Billboard's Top Current Country Album charts and number 11 on Billboard's 200, racking up 30 million global streams in its first week. Continuing his momentum, the Washington native also recently earned 5 nominations at the 61st Academy of Country Music Awards, including Male Artist of the Year, Album of the Year for Ain't In It For My Health, and Song and Single of the Year for I Never Die. 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Zach Top, that young man is for sure a rising star indeed.
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What a great song to start the second hour of the Lee Williams Show. That was Midland with their brand new single, which is called Shooting Memories with Tequila. Like I said, there's no interviews in the programme today. I must apologise for my voice. I've had a bit of a cold, so it's a bit croaky in places, so I do apologise for that. But the music still is excellent and in 100% good and top form. So let's move on with the music. Mo Pitney comes next with Jack Worthington. This is some real traditional country music with Wake Up and Smell the Country.

That's the title track of the new Tracy Lynn album called Doing Fine. And before that, Mo Pitney, Jake Worthington, Wake Up and Smell the Country right here on the Lee Williams Show. Zac Brown Band have got a new song out, and it features Marcus King on guitar, and it's called Hard Run, and Zac Brown are coming over to do the new venue in London. I think it's in July, so look out for that.

In the show, we like to play artists from different countries. We often feature UK artists, American, Canadian, all over the world. And that was an Australian song. She's currently going to be on tour soon. And her name is Ali Rowe, and the song called Tail Lights. And before that, we heard Zac Brown Band with Marcus King with Hard Run. Let's stay with Australia, because James Johnson, one of their big singers, is doing a lot of stuff in America. He's teamed up with Chase Matthews to do a new single, and James is coming over to the UK in July to do some dates. So let's hear Smoke I've Known.

Well, that was Jeremy Gray from Canada with Miss Memphis. And before that, James Johnson from Australia with Chase Matthew from the USA and Smoke I've Known right here on the Lee Williams Show. Let's do a chart song now. Let's go back 5 years ago. Number one, Jake Owen with Made For You.

That's a new single from Frank Ray. It's called Third Road George Strait. And before that, number one 5 years ago was Jake Owen with Made For You. And we move on with some more great music. And this time, Gavin Adcock. He's had two or three singles out now, but this is the brand new one, and it's called Wannabe.

That's a nice song from Corey Kent. It's called Empty Words, his brand new single. And before that, you heard Gavin Adcott with his new one called Wannabe. Here's a big hit out of Texas at the moment because they have their own charts in Texas. Lane Bricker and Do You Ever Think About Texas?

That's a track from Austin Snell from his new album called Colors. It was called Everything But Okay. And before that, Lane Bricker from Texas. Do You Ever Think About Texas? We're getting towards the end of the program, but still some music to come. I thought I'd put a country classic in. Here's Lacey J. Dalton and some Black Coffee.

Two country classics, Dixie Chicks and Lacey J. Dalton. Well, it's time to go. Hope you enjoyed the show. I'm back same time next week. Don't forget, if there's any particular song or artist you'd like to hear on the programme, drop an email to your station. They'll pass it on to me and we'll put it in the programme. It's been a CMR Nashville production. I'm Lee Williams and I'll be back next week. Here's number one from 1 year ago, Cole Swindell and Forever to Me. Have a good week.

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les news de Nashville avec Allison. 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

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I wrote him back a letter and I told him it was not the perfect country and western song because he hadn't said anything at all about mama, or trains, or trucks, or prison, or getting drunk. 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The last verse goes like this here.

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Live Like It's the 80s, a nostalgic country pop single by powerhouse singer-songwriter Rhiannon Page, focusing on living in the moment, free from the consumption of social media. Amen to that. Welcome to the show, Mark Deargard, News Through an Hour, containing a selection of the latest hits from our homegrown artists. New tunes from Ren Jackson, Samira Manners and Weston Loney. More from the one-woman entertainer Holly Rogers, and two pre-releases, one of which is coming up right now. Jack Browning says, I've been making bets with all the folks turning out to shows that this might be the first country song about podcasts, personal tremors and marital aids. But I'm not an authority on that.

Battery Reset, excellent as always from Jack Browning. That one's out this Friday, so do help out and give it a cheeky pre-save. Glasgow-based Riley is an emerging independent country singer-songwriter known for emotionally raw, storytelling-driven music, inspired by Taylor Swift and Nashville. She is noted for merging Scottish roots with country pop, and it sounds very interesting. Let's have a listen. This is Long Run.

Great stuff from Riley there. That was Long Run. Let's move down to Suffolk now, and Amy Allard captivates listeners with her heart on her sleeve, poetic lyrics and ethereal vocals. For her latest Love Me Like That, she says, "When you listen, I hope it feels like stepping into your own little fairy tale. It's about love, loss, and the what could have beens."

Love Me Like That, the latest from Amy Allard. Hannah Scott says, I wrote this song in early 2022 about my experiences of renting in London over a 15-year period. The song captures the final 2 weeks I spent in a studio flat in Ealing without working lights. Just one example of the challenges I faced despite spending well into six figures on rent.

was Hannah Scott, Sitting in the Dark. I've got another pre-release for you now, and also from another artist going places, Ryan Evans. The head honcho talks of every town or state having its favourite top dog cowboy. So the question is, who's yours?

Joanne Evans, the head honcho. Ren Jackson continues to impress early on in her musical career. Her new tune, Wanted Man, was inspired by a situation where a man was seeing multiple women and how he is a criminal of the heart.

Haunted Man, Ren Jackson. Lauren Housley and the Northern Cowboys have been racking up UK Americana awards for a long while now, and this is not by mistake. Take a listen to their brand new song, Built to Last. It's about the unwavering strength of love in the face of life's storms and the people who have been there for you when times get rough.

Lauren Housley and the Northern Cowboys, Built to Last. You're listening to the British Country Music Show with Mark Dare, about halfway through already. And up next, we have Welsh singer-songwriter Hannah Grace. She writes songs to escape into, and she wants you to escape with her, uniquely blending the sounds of folk, pop, jazz, and soul with a voice that can seemingly sing anything.

were from Hannah Grace, Dying to Dive In. International award-winning singer-songwriter Hayley Mackay and multi-instrumentalist David Neil Crabtree combine as North Riding. Here we find them exploring a breakdown of a relationship, delivering its message through soaring vocals and a dynamic

You gave up on us, North Riding. Samira Manners is an artist I caught recently supporting one of my favourite Irish singer-songwriters, Etain. She's of Swedish stock, but is now firmly ensconced in London. Surprisingly, It Don't features a gentle and calming piano arrangement and the emotional, stirring vocals of Samira, which I think you might like.

0: 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Should catch the breath of me, but I'm still coming up for air. And for the death of me, I can't understand why nothing good happens to me anymore.
1: Samira Manners, Surprisingly It Don't. Western Lonely is an indie rock artist from Armagh, Northern Ireland, making waves with his raw energy and anthemic sound. He performs with his group of close-knit friends who are known for their wild and the night shows.

Wandering Man, Western Lonely, and he was joined there by Hera Lind. The rural lonely arrive with a clear sense of identity, a self-built, self-shaped band that wears its influences openly while carving out a distinctly Scottish take on modern country that reflects its DIY roots and Ryan Kane's one-man band Operation.

bringing from the rural lonely, Life is a Rodeo. Holly Rogers releases her fourth single, Bad Woman, taken from her forthcoming album, Everything's Fine, due for release on the 5th of June. The new single is about that relatable feeling of being pulled towards something you know isn't good for you, but you go there anyway. It's a bit darker than some of the other tracks on the album, but retains a playful edge.

Bad Woman, superb from Holly Rogers, and the new album is looking absolutely fine. Sunset Drive is a new Christian singer-songwriter single released by Luke Wyatt. The track, which has been featured as a BBC Introducing Track of the Week, focuses on the emotional experience of losing oneself while chasing a dream.

0: recognize me.
1: Sunset Drive, Luke White. And that, my friends, is where I'll have to leave it for today. Hope you've enjoyed, and thanks so much for tuning in to the British Country Music Show. I've been Mark Dear, and I'll be back next week with more of the same, but different. Just one more for this episode, and Gracefully is a song that stands as a living document of our journey as a band. So say Willow and Mary Bragg of Outpost Drive. It's evolved alongside us, shifting through countless iterations as we searched for the perfect moment to release it. And that moment is now. This is Gracefully, Outpost Drive. Enjoy and take care.

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1: Spring. It has a nice ring to it, doesn't it? And here's more music to go with that ring. On CMR Nashville, Europe's number one country station.

Hey, there we go with Morgan Wallen right at the beginning of the show today. And one of the top songs of 2020, his third consecutive number one in that year. Morgan Wallen and Chasing You, and sort of starting where we mean to keep going. Always with some of the greatest music around.

but the real big one of the last few weeks and months. Morgan Wallen, I think we'll have one more time in this hour. And, of course, hour two will be an hour of great country oldies.

Hey, you're cracking on with some fine music. Morgan Wallen, Ella Langley, Tucker Wetmore, and Brunette. Pete Fairhead bringing you the country show, and really looking forward to the rest of the music we've got this hour, let alone the oldies.

Every song different, playing out of the current Billboard charts. Riley Green and Change My Mind brings us to our songwriter spotlight. And people we've spotlighted before wrote the song we're going to play, Jesse Frazier and Rhett Akins. But in fact, our spotlight is on Ashley Gawley. So one now and one a little bit later on. Easton Corbin, the singer of this hit from 2017, and A Girl Like You.

we heard Easton Corbin, A Girl Like You, and then Josh Ross and Hate How You Look, climbing the charts as I speak. Okay, UK country now, and track first from the end of 2025, Caught My Luggle, and I thought, yeah, still releasing good new material. Daniel O'Donnell, no less, and The Girl on Bedsit Avenue.

0: Every year they seem to get better and have even more success. And that's really heartwarming. The Shires and Getaway Car. And it brings us next to our toe tapper. And it sounds fairly broad country now, but the singer, someone who grew up in Virginia playing bluegrass.
1: Thank God.

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Spencer Hatcher and Honky Tonk Hideaway for our toe tapper. I hope it fills the floor somewhere near you. And from Virginia to Georgia, guy who hails from Roswell, same area as Paul Newman, apparently. This is Vincent Mason, and I wish you well.

Vincent Mason, wishing you well. And that's one of the newer names on the charts now. Same can't be said of Jason Aldean. 21 years ago, Hicktown gave him his first hit on the charts. And here we are in 2026. Don't tell on me.

Jason Aldean and Don't Tell On Me. And once again, our songwriter spotlight goes on to Ashley Gawley, a co-writer again with two more songwriters who've been in the spotlight at different times, Michael Hardy and Jesse Frazier. Song we're going to play you, this is Low Cash, one big country song. This got to number 8 in 2020.

played you one big country song. It was a big thing for Lokash, the first top 10 hit for 4 years. And that was in 2020. Bailey Zimmerman and Chevy Silverado. Sorry, I'm still a bit vocally challenged. Shall we try that again? Bailey Zimmerman. We get there in the end. Morgan Wallen led off with the programme, and I promised another track, and he's joined now by

Morgan Wallen and Post Malone, I Ain't Coming Back. I'll tell you someone who keeps coming back to the UK, Keith Urban, and always welcome he is. We got two at the top from Keith that'll help you relive, if you were there, Country to Country 2026, a couple of the songs which he sang this year. Before that, we've got Zach Top.

Zach Top and South of Sanity. Just looking at the music we've got in the Hour of Oldies. And we got some country pop, if you like. Artists like Nancy Sinatra and Dean Martin. And certainly Barbara Mandrell, who's country but crossed over very much into pop in the 70s and 80s. Then we got staunch country like Merle Haggard. And who else have we got? Oh, a little bit of a feature on Hank Williams Jr. We're going to play three tracks. We're going to play his debut track, and that is kind of retro country, 1964 style. How's that? You'll hear it when you get there. Also, some good 70s, I won't say country, but easy listening, if you like, country that Hank sang at the time, early 70s. But we're also going into his country rock era as well, and lots of other things to look forward to. Keith Urban, I think I mentioned, and six decades of country, as always, will take us from 1967 to 2014. And the ladies get a good show, actually. I mentioned Barbara Mandrell. We've got Shelley Wright, Miranda Lambert, Carrie Underwood and Faith Hill, all mixed in. So really something to look forward to there. Taking us a little bit closer then, Chris Young and the last of our contemporary tracks, Until the Last One Dies.

for a coffee at the diner next door. Chris Young, till the last one dies. Stand by for an hour of great country oldies just around the corner.

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2: This is the debut single of Wes McClelland. It's called What I Know Now.

That was What I Know Now from Wes McClellan, now available on iTunes, all download sites and streaming services.

putting the cooler days behind us and looking ahead to a great summer with you. 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

As always, an apology at the moment, vocally a little bit challenged, but welcome to an hour of great country oldies with me, Peter Fairhead, and two at the top from Keith Urban, and a couple of the tunes that you might have enjoyed if you took a mortgage out on your house and went to Country 2026. Two of the songs which Keith sang there.

0: Days Go By was the fifth of quite a few number ones for Keith Urban early in his career. Number one in 2004, and Blue Ain't Your Colour, number one in 2016, and voted the CMA Single of the Year at their 2017 ceremony.
1: What we're going to do right here is go back, into time.
0: Six decades of country start here.

0: got some country pop for you in the show today. And that's Dean Martin leading off our six decades of country in 1967. And Little Old Wine Drinker Me. Here's some classic Hag from 1971.
1: The Levi's that I'm wearing have been good to me. They just won't admit they're growing old. Though my shirt's made contact with the gutter now and then, at least it keeps my body from the cold. Thank God folks back home in Harlan County can't see what success has done to me. Would you believe the kids in Harlan High School voted me most likely to succeed? Now I'm walking on the sidewalks of Chicago. If I buy the bread, I can't afford the wine. Now I'm walking on the sidewalks of Chicago, wishing I could live some other time.

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Got to number three in 1971, Merle Haggard on the sidewalks of Chicago. Barbara Mandrell takes us into the 1980s. 1986, No One Mends a Broken Heart Like You.

played you Barbara Mandrell. It was No One Mends a Broken Heart Like You. And that got to number six in 1986. And we heard Shelley Wright, the follow-up to Single White Female. And that was, it was, near the end of the century. 1999, I got to number 11. And so into the new one. 2001 had a number one hit for Tim McGraw and Faith Hill. Angry All the Time.

That was a number one hit as well. 2014 and Something Bad. And we had two for the price of one there. Miranda Lambert joined by Carrie Underwood. And I don't think that was a sing-along song. However, we got our two covers coming up, and the first one most certainly is.

Wow, there was a song, and there's a couple of great singers too. Nancy Sinatra from her album Country My Way, joined by her good friend Lee Hazelwood on Don Gibson's 1958 classic, Oh Lonesome Me. Next tune was a classic from Leanne Womack in the year 2000. This was a charity single for Ronan Keating in 2004.

Now there was a song. Ronan Keating and I Hope You Dance. Lovely. Brings us to the old country meets folk days as we go back with a couple of UK country tracks. The second one from 2015, but the first one goes back to 1979. These were the days when most British bands were hard put to record something of quality to even sell at a gig. But one or two were very lucky and achieved major label recording facilities. Such a guy was Stu Stevens.

Stu Stevens, Hello Pretty Lady from 1979, and Lisa McHugh, and Why Do You Come In Here in 2015, her version of a great Dolly Parton song. And it brings us to our debut spot, and it's a kind of little tribute to Hank Williams Jr., or a kind of look at his career, because it comes in distinct parts. Obviously, the famous Bo Cephas, the son of the classic country singer Hank Williams, and he grew up, his father having died when he was terribly young, living in the shadow of his father, and as he became a singer, being put on stage by his mother, more or less as a Hank Williams senior tribute act. And as such, he started recording in the 1960s, and his debut hit in 1964, which got to number five, was indeed a Hank Williams cover, Long Gone Lonesome Blues. He started stepping out in his own way, if you like, presenting himself as Hank Williams Jr., not my mum's son, in the 1970s, and finally sort of split the link, if you like. And then towards the end of the 70s, 1980s, came very much a country rock stage, and what I thought, I'd play you three songs which illustrate that. So we start off with the debut, Long Gone Lonesome Blues, Bo Cephas, Hank Williams Jr. in 1964.

All of it true country music, of course. Not an expression you'll ever really hear me use seriously. Because it's all so different, but it's all language.

11 Roses, number 1 in 1972. Paul Lijah, number 12 in 1980. Time for a couple more, and if we say that that was the outlaw side of Hank Williams Jr., here's someone who went on to become an outlaw in 1969, though, sounding more easy listening. Margie's at the Lincoln Park Inn, Bobby Bear.

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0: 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But time for just one more, and it's Mel Tillis and Good Woman Blues, a song which was being sung around the clubs as I got into live country music in the early 80s. In the end, a number one from 1976. Bye for now. Stay safe.

That was Maybe Baby from American Love Affair, now available on iTunes, all download sites and streaming services. This is a totally AI-generated song from Spain, from Cataracha, and it's called Now the Story Begins, all about Jesse James.

They say spring makes all things new again. 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Welcome on CMR Nashville, Europe's number one country station.

That's a great way to open up 2 hours of country music with me, Marie Crichton, on CMR Nashville. From the current album from Alex Miller called More Country Than That. That one there was called Money Well Wasted. What a show I've got for you today, so I hope you can stay with me over the next 2 hours. We got brand new music from Tennille Towns, more from Grey DeLisle, Jim Lauderdale, he's got another album out, this time a bluegrass album. We've got more from Vince Gill's EP, we've got some Ashley Munro for you, some Emily Nenny, and lots more besides. This one now is from Cassie Ashton. Do excuse the language. It is a good song, but it is a little bit of a curse word. It's just called Bitches.

I really like Cassie Ashton's sound, and I got to meet her a couple of years back at C2C as well, which was rather good, and she seemed really, really nice, despite the sort of attitude that runs through some of her songs, like that one there. Owen Reigling, nice album that he's put out. It's called In the Feeling, and this one is a little track called Miles Away. And this one's for you, David Jones, over in Italy, because you are, well, my.

Nice little toe-tap of that from Owen Reigling. Miles Away, it's called, from this current album called In the Feeling. This one's really nice from Tennille Towns. The album came out a couple of weeks ago. It's called The Acrobat, and I've been featuring it ever since. I've saved this one because Emmylou Harris is now very much getting ready for her UK tour, and it seems so long ago when I first started giving out these dates. So this one is a little track called Grey Like Emmylou. It's with I'm With Her. I think Pat and Richard Clanwan, you're going to absolutely love it. Also, Nigel and Maggie are off to see Emmylou as well. It's a great little track, this, from Tennille Towns.

0: day. You go gray like Emmy Lou.
1: That's Tennille Townes. She's gone more and more singer-songwriter over the years. Very much reminds me of people like Laurie McKenna and Patti Griffin. A bit more commercial when she started out. Very much more a singer-songwriter now. That one's from the current album from her called The Acrobat. That one was called Grey Like Emmy Lou with the duo I'm With Her. If I get a chance, I'll play a track from their live album. We've been featuring that one a little bit later on. Emmy Lou, I've given out these dates so many times, but playing Liverpool, Birmingham, Bristol, London and Sunderland from the 11th to the 18th of May. Supporting her is Jim Lauderdale, and he's got out that album. It's a greatest hits, but it's not a greatest hits. It's billed like a greatest hits, but they're all brand new songs. Very much country, honky tonk, Merle Haggard, that kind of thing. This one is a bluegrass one, and that's what he did last time, 20 years ago. He put out those two albums together. So you don't hear from him for years, and then he comes out with two albums. So this one is with the Poe Rambling Boys. The instrumentation is great on it. It's a lovely bluegrass album. It's called The Birds Know, and this little track which I picked out for you is called Little Bitty Diamonds.

That's Jim Lauderdale, Little Bitty Diamonds from his album with the Poe Rambling Boys, which came out a couple of days ago. The Birds Know, it's called, and he's going to be touring with Emmylou Harris on her current UK tour. This next group, they're touring as well. They are Grey DeLisle, along with Les Green and the Blue Ribbon Boys. And I'll give out the dates after another track from this new album. It's officially coming on the 5th of June, but I've been playing you a few tracks to whet your appetite. It's just called Grey and Green, and this one is called Mister.

They've got a great sound together. Grey DeLisle, who have followed for years, and the Blue Ribbon Boys, that's with Les Green. They are Grey and Green, and they're going to be playing some dates in May on the 7th, so a couple of days' time. Bristol, the Green Man, on the 8th. Weston-super-Mare, the Borough Arms. Birkenhead, the Northern, on Saturday, coming 9th. And then London, West Hampstead Arts Club, on the 10th. Vince Gill, he's got out a really nice EP. I'm not sure it's as strong as some of the others, but I did enjoy it all the same. End of the Night, it's called. I'd like to play it for Colin Staker and also to Graham Pitt as well. It's called How in the World Did I Ever Lose You?

0: don't really need to even tell you who it is. He's got such a distinctive voice. Vince Gill, How in the World Did I Ever Lose You? And that's found on another one of these EPs. This one was released on the 10th of April, called End of the Night.
1: When you're playing country, you gotta play it right.
2: Country, country, country.
1: And we like to get things right all the time. On CMR Nashville, Europe's number one.
0: Jackson Dean has been on my radar for many years. He's got a brand new album out called Magnolia Sage. This is one of my favourites from it. It's a little track just called Something Easy. It's for you, Stephen Henshaw, while you're driving.

That's Jackson Dean and Something Easy from his current album called Magnolia Sage. Really love this one from Ashley Munro. It's only got 8 tracks, but I really like it. And this one is a great little track called Getting Out of Hand.

0: From her current EP called Dear Nashville, Ashley Munro there and Getting Out of Hand. Stone Cold Country from Dale Watson. I've been playing you some of the tracks since it came out a couple of weeks ago. It's called Unwanted, and this one is the title track, and it is so, so country.
1: I've been on my own since I was 14 years old. Wish I knew then what I know now. Lovers come and go, they'll always come and go, just like their love, just like their vows.

That's Dale Watson and the title of his current album, just called Unwanted, that one there. This next group, I've been playing music from them. They're called the Montvales. They're from Canada. They're a lovely girl duo and some lovely tracks on this album called Path of Totality. I'll probably rest it up now because we have had quite a few tracks, but this little one is just called Overtime. Maybe.

Vales there, and from the album called Path of Totality, that song there just called Overtime. And this next one as well, I've played you loads since this one came out on the same day, 20th of March, from Morgan Evans. I think it's one of his strongest albums, hence I have been playing it and playing it. It's called Steel Town, and this one's just a lovely ballad because we had quite a few tempos on today's show. It's a little track now, just called Settle It Down.

Really like his sound. He's Australian. I was very impressed with him when I saw him at C2C a few years back. And that one there just called Settle It Down from his current album called Steel Town. This next one came out a couple of days ago on the 1st of May. It's from Emily Nenny. Moving Shoes, it's called. David Isles, I hope you enjoy this one that I've picked out. I haven't had chance to listen to the whole album yet, but I will do. And then hopefully be able to bring you some more tracks in coming weeks as well. This one now is called Living in.

That's Emily Nenny there, and Living in Shame from her current album called Moving Shoes. Remember, do drop me an email, mariecantry@yahoo.com. Hoped if I'd had time I could squeeze this one in from Adam Chaffins. It's just a great little track. I don't know much about him at all, but it's a little song called King of Coal Dust County.

That's Adam Chaffins there and his new song called King of Calder's County. What a great title for a track. This next one, you know when you look at something, you don't quite see it properly. So I thought the song was called Still a Lefty. And I thought, oh no, you know, I tried to say as politically impartial as I can. I thought it was going to be a really political song. And then when I took another look, it's her name. Her name is Stella Lefty. And it's nothing to do with anything like that. And it's actually one of the best songs that you're about to hear on today's show. It's absolutely wonderful. Clearly inspired by Ella Langley. And it's a lovely little song called Boston. I absolutely love it. It's Boston, as they say in the Midlands. And it's for you, Paul Jones, in Rubry. On a

It's a brand new name to me. I'm definitely going to check out more of her music. That was Stella Lefty, not Boston and still a lefty. It was Stella Lefty and the song there called Boston. Absolutely wonderful track. This next one from Jay McDonald. I told you I watched the first part of the Nashville with my family. I really enjoyed it. I think the other one may be out as well now. She's got an album that she recorded in Nashville called Living the Dream back in March. And this one I think everyone will know. To know him is to love him. It's a real classic, this. I'd like to play it for you, Richard Barnes.

0: take on the very well-known song trio, I think Linda Ronstadt did it, To Know Him Is to Love Him, from her current album called Living the Dream. Do stay tuned, because coming up in the second hour, we've got music from Reba, we've got new music from Cody Johnson. Also more from the Lukes as well, from Luke Grimes and Luke Combs. And we got great music from Ella Langley and Riley Green.
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0: 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It's called Ask for Help, and it becomes the definitive anthem for Mental Health Awareness Month.
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ring. It has a nice ring to it, doesn't it? And here's more music to go with that ring. 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

There's no mistaking the voice of Reba McEntire. Told you last week she's got an EP out, One Night in Tulsa. That's the only new track that I played for you last week. That one there was on an album from a couple of years ago called Know You in Oklahoma. That's the one to send us into the second hour of The Country Show with me, Marie Crichton, on CMR Nashville. Cody Johnson, good news for Cody Johnson fans, myself included. He's got a new album coming on the 26th of June called Banks of the Trinity. I'd like to say a big hello to Lena Janat. I hope I pronounced that right. Do let me know if you're listening. MarieCCountry@yahoo.com. Also, a big hello to Barry and Dawn Wafer as well. This one's for you. It's called I Want You.

That's the first song from this upcoming album from Cody Johnson. That was I Want You, and the new album is going to be called Banks of the Trinity, and it's coming at the end of June. Ashley Ann, she's put out an EP on the 1st of May. It's called Generational Heartbreak. This one's a really nice tempo from it, and I'd like to play it for you, Andy and Dorset.

0: Happy birthday.
1: Happy birthday. So that's for anybody who's got a birthday this week. Ashley Ann from the album called Generational Heartbreak. Luke Grimes, I like his music. I told you I was a big fan of him in Yellowstone. He plays Casey Dutton. Redbird is the name of his current album. And this one is called A Little More Time, which is what everybody needs, isn't it? And it's written with the wonderful Natalie Hemby.

Lovely ballad there from Luke Grimes' album. It's actually the final cut on the album, Red Bird, and it was called A Little More Time. I just happened to notice that interview with Melissa Etheridge and Kelly Clarkson, and I clicked on it and I found her absolutely fantastic. Love this album that she put out at the end of March called Rise. This is another great track, and again, it's autobiographical, and it's just called Tomboy.

really like this album from Melissa Etheridge called Rise, and that song there was called Tomboy. I was looking through some of my messages and I noticed this lovely one from Steph, Robbie and Eddie Carter. So I hope you're all still listening in. Sent a message in February saying they enjoy the show. I hope you like the choice now. It's the brand new one from Riley Green. It's a little song called My Way. No, it's not That Way.

It's not the My Way you're expecting, but it's a great one nonetheless. Riley Green, the brand new song from him. Made famous, really, with the duet that he did with Ella Langley. You Look Like You Love Me and a line dance to it, and it's called Just 22, the line dance. It's one of the most popular ones to come out, really, over the last 12 months. This one from her new album called Dandelion. It's one for you, Ken Glover, and it's a little song called Low Lights.

0: That's Low Lights there from Ella Langley's brand new album called Dandelion.
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0: Went out to see an absolutely wonderful musical a couple of weeks ago. It was The Ballad of Johnny and June. It's been a long time since I've seen the Walk the Line. I love Joaquin Phoenix and Reese Witherspoon, so I must revisit that film. I haven't watched it since I watched it at the cinema when it came out. I think it was about 2005, something like that. It was the same year as Brokeback Mountain. It was a good year that year. So I haven't seen it and I really loved it. The performances were so fantastic. And it started off in Birmingham, but it's actually touring throughout the year. So if you fancy going and seeing it, it's going to be at Southend from the 26th to the 30th of May. Then Newcastle Theatre Royal, it's beautiful up there, in June, 2nd to the 6th. Salford the Lowry, that's also a fantastic venue, the 9th to the 13th of June. Plymouth Theatre on the 16th to the 20th. Then Bradford, 30th of June to the 4th of July. I'm going there for a line dance weekend, so I'll let you know what I think of that. So there we go. So you might want to go and see it out on tour, the Johnny and June Ballad Off. And I thought it was absolutely wonderful. And they'd written some songs. It's got the backing of their son, John Carter Cash. And he tells very much the love story and the highs and the lows. And the way it was done was just phenomenal. It really did absolutely blow me away. Just to alert you as well, that John Pardy, he is touring in May. So 15th, he's going to be in London at the Royal Albert Hall as part of the Highways Festival. 16th, Manchester Apollo. Newcastle, O2 City Hall. 19th, 20th, Glasgow, Belfast. The 23rd. And now what seemed like such a long way off is this week. It is the Cowboy Junkies. They're not strictly country by any means, but they've got a nice sort of folky singer-songwriter sound and you might enjoy their music. So still to come, we've got Sunderland, the Fire Station on the 5th, Birmingham Town Hall on the 7th, and then Leeds, 9th, Manchester on the 10th, London Palladium on the 11th, 13th, Milton Keynes Stables, and then Norwich at the Norwich Festival on the 14th of May. I'd like to say hello to you, Terry Nichols, and also to Bill and Marilyn Watson. Think you'll both enjoy this one. It's another track from this fabulous album from Colton Bolin called Grandpa's Mill, and this one is Greenbrier Road. I love this.

Tim Bolin, love the whole album, came out back in March. It's called Grandpa's Mill, and that one there was called Greenbrier Road. I wanted a nice strong female vocal. I did notice this potentially is the great niece of Alan Jackson, but I don't know. You can't believe what you read these days, but I have had a little look online and it does seem like she may be. And Adam Wright is his nephew, so it could well be connected to them, I would imagine. Carlisle Wright, she's called. And whether she's connected to Alan Jackson or not, I'm going to play her because I think she's great. I'd like to play it for you, Ian Dodd, and also to Jerry Court. Think you'll both really enjoy it. This one now is called Half My Heroes, and it talks about all the people that she grew up listening to.

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1: This week's number two comes from Hudson Westbrook, who first stunned the crowd and his mom when he announced that he was leaving Texas Tech to pursue music full-time. That leap of faith has paid off, as he's earned himself a New Male Artist of the Year nomination at the ACM Awards show, where he'll also be performing his newest song on Texas radio. As he spots a girl walking towards the stage, he sings about her natural beauty and quiet strength, thanking God he painted her.

And now, the number one song on the chart. Coming in at number one, it's the Josh Abbott Band with a country love song about moving from a casual weekend hookup to wanting something real and exclusive. Make plans to catch him live at the Backyard in Canyon, Texas, or Camp Margaritaville on Crystal Beach, where they'll be having fun with this week's number one, Selfish. Selfish.

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winds of change, but I refused to see the signs. It was too late to run for cover. My whole world had fell apart. 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

Hello, that was our geographical track for this week. A very special one because it's obviously a country cover. It's Gentle on My Mind by Alison Krauss from A Windy City from 2017. It was originally recorded by John Hartford and made famous by Glen Campbell. A very good afternoon, good evening, or good morning to you, wherever or however you happen to be listening. I am David Dodsworth, and this is the 300th edition of the Cletus & Co. 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Yes, the 300th edition of the Cletus & Co. Radio Show, where we will be playing some very, very good country covers all throughout this show, with one exception, but it's not the next one up, because the next one up is solid gold country music.

I think you get the idea what this week's Clicks Co Radio Show 300th edition is all about. It's about classic covers like that. That's The Gambler by Ben Jarrell, and that's a single. But I've listened to some other Ben Jarrell's songs recently, and he's got a fantastic voice. Absolutely perfect for covering songs like that. The Gambler, made famous by Kenny Rogers, of course, but it was recorded a little bit before there as well. We're not going to go too much into all these songs because they take too much, and I want to play you all the music. We've got lots and lots of classics to get through. We've got Willie Watson, Gavin Adcock, Tony Trischka, Jake Worthington, and Ella Langley, Stephanie Urbina Jones, and Johnny Rodriguez, and we may get to Casey Cullick, Old Crow Medicine Show, and Carolina Chocolate Drops, but we will be playing at least two drinking tracks that are classic covers, one by Chris Stapleton, you know which one that is, and one by Elvis Costello and The Attractions. Right now, we've got one. Well, I'm going to try and go back to more of the start of country music, because the next one isn't a cover. It's from an album called The Lost Notebooks of Hank Williams from 2011, because in 2006, somebody in a dumpster at Sony Music found these notebooks, and they made an album of all these notebooks using some of the big stars of country music at the time. And I picked on this one because I just had to have Alan Jackson in this cover show, and this sounds as if it was released by Hank Williams himself. So we go right back to the 50s in our minds, really, because it wasn't really, it was never recorded. This is You've Been Lonesome Too.

Rock Salt and Nails by Willie Nelson from Folk Singer Volume 1. That was written by somebody called Uta Phillips, and he never recorded it. He refused to record it because it was so sad. It was a very bittersweet love song. He never performed it either, but it was originally released, Rosalie Sorrells, in 1961, and that Willie Watson version remains my favourite version of Rock Salt and Nails. In 1968, Merle Haggard released this song. It's Mama Tried, and this version is by Gavin Adcock from a brand new country covers album called Country Never Dies, and that was the inspiration for this particular song, and this is pretty damn good.

0: Originally, that was by Johnny Cash, of course. I Still Miss Someone. It was co-written with his nephew, Roy Cash, and released and recorded in 1958. And that was Tony Trischka from Earl Jam 2 with Sierra Ferrell on vocals. Just had to have Sierra Ferrell on this 300th edition and country classic special edition of the Clits and Co. radio show. Now, what is the greatest, not necessarily your favourite, but what is the greatest country song of all time? I think I'm going to play now one of the top contenders, and it's very, very hard to argue against this one being at least in the top five, if not the top three, if not the top one. It's a George Jones song. It's called He Stopped Loving Her Today. And it was recorded in 1979 and released in 1980. And it's one of the saddest country songs there's ever been recorded. And it's just so brilliantly sung. And it's also so brilliantly sung by this fella, Jake Worthington. It's another track from the classic covers album, Country Never Dies.
1: He

you know, she came to see him one last time. Oh, and we all wondered if she would. And it kept running through my mind this time.

Oh, we're taking you right back to the early 50s there, 1952, in fact, to the Kitty Wells classic, It Wasn't God Who Made Honky Tonk Angels, and that is a brand new version by Ella Langley on her latest album, Dandelion. Such is the reach of country music in the United States that it pushes into the southern states and merges with the Hispanic music. So I'm going to play a couple of country covers with a Spanish tinge to them. Not influence, but they're just changed into more Spanish versions. We're going to start with Jolene. Obviously, really, Jolene. I'm gonna play you a Spanish version of Dolly Parton's Jolene now, and then we're gonna have something that was originally done by Don Gibson.

I guess you'd call that a Spanglish version of I Can't Stop Loving You by Johnny Rodriguez from his album Songs About Ladies and Love from 1974. The original version was by Don Gibson from 1958. Now we're going to get a little bit more up to date, in fact, to 1999 with a song from the Chicks, Cowboy Take Me Away. Ah, this version is by Casey Cullick and it's a single and it features Carolyn Dawn Johnson.

I believe that was the first song I ever heard by the Old Crow Medicine Show, and I didn't realise it was a cover, but it was on a tribute album at the time, Broken Hearts and Dirty Windows, songs of John Prine. That was the Volume 1, which was done while he was alive. Volume 2 came out after his death a few years back. That was originally on a self-titled album in 1971, and it's often sung by men, it's often sung by men and women duetting on it, and sometimes it's actually sung by a woman, even though it's sung from the point of view of a woman. I think we've effectively now run out of time. I think we played most things on the show, so we're going to now play a couple of drinking tracks, covers in fact. The first one you're going to listen to is an absolute classic country cover, the biggest drinking track cover that you can think of. Yes, of course, it's Tennessee Whiskey, made famous by, well, as popular as it is these days, by Chris Stapleton from his album Traveller. It was also covered by George Jones, but the first person to record it was David Allen Coe in 1981. Okay, and then you're going to hear another Merle Haggard cover from 1966-ish, I think, maybe 68. Tonight, The Bottle Let Me Down by Elvis Costello and the Attractions from 1981, and the album Almost Blue. So thank you very much for listening to this special edition of the Clits & Co radio show. 300 editions. Yes, I've been David Dodsworth. You've been fantastic. And cheers. Have a drink on me.

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0: putting the cooler days behind us and looking ahead to a great summer with you. 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
1: Well, howdy, howdy, howdy, boys and girls and livestock. You're tuned in to the CB Tex Radio Show. I'm Bill Green. We're coming to you from the Chicken House out here at Tres Papalotes in West Texas, right on top of the divide. And we're going to get this show started right out of shoot number one with a brand new song from Daryl Perry. It's flying up the charts, y'all. It's one of those songs, if you know, you know. Yep,
2: there you go.

A live cut, Choo Choo Choo Boogie. That's from the Asleep at the Wheel from a few years back. I love those guys, Ray Benson and all the boys. What a band. Here's one of my favorite all-time singers, Gene Watson.

Texas High Road. That's their brand new one. Let's honky-tonk about it. Hey, we got a lot more great music coming up. Don't y'all go anywhere. We're going to pay a few bills and be right back. This is the CD Tex Radio Show. I'm Bill Green. Here's the brand new one from Sonny Salceda, Sad Old Country Song. When you're

0: That's funky right there.
1: Aidan Berlioz. Bottle in the Bible. Here's Krager.
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Roger Krager. Hey, don't y'all go anywhere. We got a lot more great Texas country, red dirt music, and good stuff coming up. So stick around. We're going to pay a few bills again, and we'll be right back. You are tuned in to the CD Texas Radio Show. Bill Green here with you. Here's the latest hit single from Caleb Young. He's got him a top 20 record. Neon Never Lies.

0: Chaser Crouch.
1: Daybreak Heartbreak. He's got him a new single, top 40 record. Attaboy, Chaser. Speaking of new singles, here's Chuck Weimer and Brandy Bellin. This thing's flying up the charts. You and Whiskey.
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2: 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Here's Billie Joe and her latest single, Reasons to Call.

Roses and Weeds. That's their new chart single, It's You, moving up the Texas charts. We're going to take you back a few years. One of my favorite Bart Crow songs, Lay It All on the Line, right here on the CVTex Radio Show.

0: Take you back a few years, Ed Burleson. Ramble on. Don't you go anywhere. We're going to be right back.
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Here's the new single from Larry Cann. It's called Cowboy's Hands.

0: They say spring makes all things new again. So that makes you a brand new listener. 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
1: Well, guess what? You've made it to hour number two of the CD Tex Radio Show. I'm Bill Green. We're coming to you from Tres Papalotes out here in West Texas on top of the Divide. We hope you're enjoying the show. We're coming to you from the chicken house. Hear that? The chicken house. Hey, I got a little fun fact for you. Did you know that earlobes, you know, what we have on the bottom of our ears, they have no biological purpose? I can't imagine why. I mean, they look, some earlobes are kind of ugly. Some people have pretty earlobes. I don't know. I'm not sure what it's all about, but they have no purpose. Oh, well. Hey, we're going to keep this thing running right out of shoot number one. Here's Delaney Ann. She's got a new record, and we're going to send this to all our friends up in Lubbock, Texas. Follow you to Lubbock.

0: buddy Red Steagall, Under the X in Texas. I like that. Here's Jamie Richards, Whiskey Nights.
1: I'm not saying much. No, I'm not as loud as I used to be.

Jamie Richards. Hey, we got a lot more great music coming up. Y'all stick around. Don't you go anywhere. We're going to pay a few more bills again and thank our sponsors for bringing you this show. We're going to be right back. Yep, this is the CV Tex Radio Show. I'm Bill Green. And here's Aaron Watson live on an old Ernest Tubb number. Thanks a lot.

That's Kayla Jane. That's her debut single, Morphine Moon. Moving up the Texas charts, that a girl, Kayla. Now, here's the thing that we played about a month ago or so. I'm going to play it again. I like this tune. It's 1100 Springs, Falling Off the Wagon, right here on the CV Tex Radio Show.

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Congressman from a few years back, Blood Red Lincoln. Don't you go anywhere. We're going to be right back. This is a CD Text Radio Show. I'm Bill Green. Here's Luke Prater and Curtis Grimes.

0: Jesse Robb Jr., that's his latest single, One Wild Reason. He's got him a top 10 record there, I tell you. Doing good, Jesse Robb. Hey, we got my little buddy Virginia May on the phone.
1: Hey.
2: Hey, hon.
0: What's up?
2: Hey, you know what I found out today?
0: What?
2: I got a friend of mine who drove under one of those big old power lines out there, those big old tall power things.
0: Yep.
2: He went under them on the highway.
0: Oh.
2: He's got a pacemaker. Yep. His pacemaker went off the chart.
0: Really?
2: Now tell me that those power lines are safe.
0: No, they're not.
2: That's ridiculous.
0: It is.
2: Get rid of them.

Mickey and the Motor Cars, that takes you a few years back. Ain't in it for the money. Hey, we want to thank all our sponsors all over this globe that's bringing you this show. And without them, we couldn't do it. We just want you to know that. And we're going to give them a shot right now. So y'all stick around. Don't you go anywhere. We're going to hear from our sponsors. And then we're going to be right back with more great music. So stick around. Don't you dare touch that dial, okay? You are tuned in to the CD Tex Radio Show. Bill Green here with you. We're going to take you back a few years to a live at Billy Bob's concert with my little pal, Janie Fricky. She had a big hit on this.

Addison Mollick, she's got another hit record there, Whiskey and Women. Now we're going to take you back to 2004. Here's Johnny Bush and Stephanie Urbina Jones. Some people just get lucky.

0: late, great Johnny Bush, along with Stephanie Urbina Jones. Some people just get lucky now and then. Well, it's time for our inspirational song of the show. I'm going to feature my old buddy Danny Stegall from north of the Red River on this one. Everybody remember this one. Sing along with it.
1: Indeed.

0: Danny Stegall. When we all get to heaven. Well, that's going to wrap it up for this show. We hope you've enjoyed it half as much as we did bringing it to you. Until next time, be sure to keep it tuned right here for more great music. Until then, I'm Bill Green, saying adios, boys and girls, and livestock.
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3: 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It's called Ask for Help, and it becomes the definitive anthem for Mental Health Awareness Month.

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1: 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Here's Chris Young.

Yes, welcome along to the Lee Williams Show, where we play the best country music you'll find anywhere on the dial for the next 2 hours. We just played you the number one 10 years ago by Chris Young and Cassidy Pope, Think of You. And today we've got no interviews in the programme today, but some great music. This is number one in America this week. It's Luke Combs, Sleepless in a Hotel Room.

That was American Blonde. They used to be called Southern Halo, and that's their new single, Mississippi Moonshine. And before that, the USA number one, Luke Combs and Sleepless in a Hotel Room, right here on The Lee Williams Show. Right, let's move on with Kacey Musgraves. She's got a new album out. It's called Middle of Nowhere. This is the new single called Loneliest Girl.

That's Texan Cameron James Smith with his new single called Sawdust. And before that, Kacey Musgraves from her album Middle of Nowhere, Loneliest Girl, right here on The Lee Williams Show on your favourite channel. If there's any particular song or artist you'd like to hear on the programme, drop an email to your station. They'll pass it on to me and we'll put it in the programme. Well, this month is Mental Awareness Month, and this song has been picked for the main song in America. It's from Wes McClellan, and it's called Ask for Help.

That's a new Americana artist called Rachel Fahim, who's got a really strong album out at the moment, and that's the new single called Never Coming Back. And before that, the song from Mental Awareness Month, and it's Wes McClellan and Ask for Help. Right, we move on now. A little bit of bluegrass. We haven't had any bluegrass for a long time. We're going to play Jody King and Larry Cordell, and they do their bluegrass version of the Steve Miller hit, Jet Airliner. I'm sure you're going to enjoy it.

That was Lee Byrne with Santa Monica Spinning, and before that some bluegrass with Jody King featuring Larry Cordell with Jet Airliner right here on the Lee Williams Show. Let's move on, and they've uncovered some tapes of Don Williams going back to, I think it's 2018, and they've done a bit of work on them, bit of mixing, bit of adding some musicians from his original band. The album's called The Cellar Tapes. It's not out yet, but here's a new single, How Can I Miss What I Never Had.

That's Cooper Riley with his brand new single called Out of Time. And then we had Don Williams with How Can I Miss What I Never Had from the Sellotapes album. Let's move on. This is a raucous song. It's Dale Watson. People love Dale Watson because he does the honky-tonk music good. But this is really fast and a little bit loud. Dale Watson with Willie, Waylon and Whiskey.

There we had two noisy records. The new single from Jessica Lynn called Truckin', and before that, Del Watson with Willie Waylon and Whiskey. We're going to... There we had two noisy records. The new single from Jessica Lynn called Truckin', and before that, Del Watson...

Well, that was number one 15 years ago, Sarah Evans with A Little Bit Stronger. Before that, the Cunningham Sisters with God's House right here on The Lee Williams Show. One more song taking us to the top of the hour, and it's going to be another chart song, this time 20 years ago. It's Bon Jovi, and you're saying Bon Jovi? Yes. They had a country hit with Jennifer Nettles from Sugarland, Who Says You Can't Go Home. Stay tuned for another hour of great country music with me, Lee Williams, on your favourite channel.

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4: 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Zach Top has officially extended his headlining Cold Beer and Country Music Tour throughout the summer, including additional cities, Orange Beach, Alabama, Boise, Idaho, and Pittsburgh, Pennsylvania. The South of Sandy Singer will now bring his tour to additional cities. Joining Top on select dates are Marcus King Band, Lucas Nelson, Marty Stewart and his Fabulous Superlatives, Jake Worthington, Cole Goodwin, and Wyatt McCubbin. There's nothing better than summertime cold beer and country music, so we're hitting the road again with a band and a new tour, Top wrote on social media following the announcement. The newly added shows arrive ahead of a packed season for the Rising Star, who is set to perform at Nissan Stadium during the CMA Fest in June, as well as join George Strait and Chris Stapleton for selected stadium dates. The extensions also follow a major career moment at the Grammy Awards, where Top took home Best Traditional Country Album for his sophomore project, Ain't In It For My Health. Ain't In It For My Health debuted number one on Billboard's Top Current Country Album charts and number 11 on Billboard's 200, racking up 30 million global streams in its first week. Continuing his momentum, the Washington native also recently earned 5 nominations at the 61st Academy of Country Music Awards, including Male Artist of the Year, Album of the Year for Ain't In It For My Health, and Song and Single of the Year for I Never Die. Fans can find out more details on Zach Top's official website. Zach Top, that